0: Cloudy skies and a few showers for Wellington. We've got strong southerly winds for a time. 10 is the overnight low. Tomorrow mainly fine, chance of a shower and a high of 14 degrees.
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0: In this update, the man suing some of New Zealand's biggest polluters says the government's plan to protect companies from climate lawsuits is an absolute disgrace. Mark Smith says ultimately voters will have the final say at the election.
2: Is that the type of country that we want to be in which the government can run roughshod over active legal cases if they find that politically inconvenient?
0: It's a numbers game for British Prime Minister Sir Keir Starmer. Around 90 Labour MPs want him out and four ministers have resigned. But more than 100 MPs have now signed a statement supporting him. UK correspondent Gavin Gray.
3: Sir Keir Starmer was out and about today visiting a college in London alongside the Work and Pension

Well, well, well, the Jonas Brothers with Waffle House on ZM. If you heard the news today, Camp Rock 3 is coming this August, and that's all I'm going to tell you on that, because you can find the rest of the details out on our socials. So, you have a chance to win some Beats by Dre headphones. The way you do that for you and your bestie

0: 660 on ZM. We are celebrating New Zealand Music Month for the whole of May. Your input is always welcome, which is why we are making all of the lunchtime games Kiwi music related.
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1: Deja vu.
0: So this is essentially where I play two artists, well, one artist back to back. So I'm going to keep them Kiwi and I'm going to keep it relevant to a brand new song that came out last week by this particular group of lads who we know as Coterie. So you need to text 9696 and tell me which throwback song from the boys you want to hear. And in the meantime, I will make sure to chuck on their brand new track, Lay Your Head. So this right here is Coterie. What is going to be the throwback? Let me know. Text it to 9696.

OG Connery on Zinnie with Georgia. That's part of your lunchtime game today because it was Deja Vu, back to back of the same artist. And we are celebrating New Zealand Music Month, which is why we picked Connery as the people to hype up today. Right, SNL's on board, NFL teams are on board. Everyone wants to know what's the go with Alex Cooper, host of Call Her Daddy,

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1: Direct from London and New York, Heather's the Musical is coming to Wellington. Before Mean Girls, there was Heather's, a wickedly funny musical about power and popularity based on the iconic 80s film. 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Don't miss the strictly limited season at the Opera House, May 28 to June 7. 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
1: Malcolm Todd is climbing the charts with an absolute earworm. This is Earrings. For new music, plays

0: Brand new music. It is from Malcolm Todd called Earrings on Zedding with Georgia. If you aren't up to date on the old Alex Cooper from Call Her Daddy versus TikToker Alex Earl drama, then oh my God, how long do you have? It is a whole debacle that has been unfolding for the last wee while. And essentially, if I put it in a nutshell, they both had podcasts. They were signed together. Alex Earl left the podcast that was under Alex Cooper's company. And then no one really knew what happened from there until just after Coachella, Alex Cooper called out Alex Earl and said, come on, girl, tell everyone what the beef is. I'm sick of you reposting these people, calling you out and saying that we've got a feud. Tell us what's going on. You know, I know that whole thing, right? She said, on it. Alex Earl commented back and said, I'm on it. And then from there, we've had nothing. So people think because she is filming a documentary that her on it is going to be what we see in this documentary. Well, a US TV show called The Today Show decided to take the opportunity of having Alex Earl on as a guest to ask her about it.
1: What's actually

0: That is for sure a celebration of Aotearoa Music Month. Corella under the covers on ZM. You got Georgia with you doing the jam-packed workday, all thanks to Neon. That's where you can stream season 3 of Euphoria. So much drama coming out from this season. So to catch up, make sure you have your subscription locked and loaded. I see Justin Bieber and Ella Langley on the playlist. And I know we've had a few people text and been like, when are you playing Choose in Texas? It's coming, I promise you. Also, if you have not updated your TikTok, you're lucky. If you have, you got to be aware of something. I got details on it next.
1: Never live in the present. Tomorrow's a mystery, yesterday's history, and get the hell out of today.
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0: GG Perez at Sailor Song on ZM. You've got Georgia with you for the Jam Packs Workday. Now, I want you to go on your TikTok when you get a chance later on today, whether you need to sneak away right now or whether you need to pull over if you're driving. And I need you to be very careful when I tell you that there is a bit of an issue going on with people's TikToks. So when you're scrolling through and you're just aimlessly, not even thinking about it, going through TikToks, right? Sometimes people put really long captions. And what happens is you go to hit where it says more to read the full caption. And then it accidentally shares that video with someone in your contacts. And it's been happening so much. So this got brought up to me over the weekend. My mates were saying like, oh my God, one of our friends, I don't even know how, but I keep sending that exact same person all these random videos that I don't even know what I'm sending because I'm trying to obviously figure out more about the video and it's boom, gone, sent to them. And then a lady put up a TikTok and she shared a similar situation.
1: In the space of maybe an hour, I've sent one of my followers a video of someone talking about divorcing their husband.
0: And this is the thing, and she's like, I don't even know why I was watching a video of someone divorcing their husband, but now one of my followers has just received this from me, and they're probably thinking, are you projecting? Are you all good?

summer rain. Drex Project, Summer Rain on Zedding with Georgia. We know that anyone who is doing anything exciting and creative in Aotearoa started off somewhere, right? Which is exactly what the premise of ShowQuest, which goes all around Aotearoa. It is for students to put their best foot forward in the creative world and come up with a performing arts performance that has choreography, lighting, staging. They create the concept of the show. They've got music involved. And it's to tell a story. And we're doing it again. It kicks off this week for the 9th year in a row. ZM has been a part of it. Brookie from ZM's Late Show and I will be emceeing a bunch of them. I'm going to be in Christchurch next week. Then there's Tauranga. There are so many. So if you have the chance to go and you want to support maybe a loved one or a family friend, then I suggest Ticketmaster.com is where you can go to grab your tickets. Otherwise, ZM Online has the deets. 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
9: 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Let me tell you. The Hunt, Prey vs Predator, a reality series set in a sprawling remote forest where contestants are divided into prey and predator roles. Think The Hunger Games meets The Traitors with a sprinkling of Big Brother. It's grown adults playing hide-and-seek for money.

She did it again on ZM's jam-packed workday from Tyler and Zara Larsson. Two people that are all over every festival headline at the moment, and it's Zara Larsson as well as Somba. They are everywhere, and they're giving us new music left, right, and centre, and people are frothing for it. Do you know what I just found out?

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0: Oh, these shows are flying out the door like hotcakes. I guess that's kind of the saying, right? That's what I interpret it as. People want to be there. You have made sure that your butt is going to be on those seats. You've bought the tickets. LiveNation.co.nz. Christchurch. So damn quickly. So quick. But make sure you keep refreshing LiveNation.co.nz so that if by chance tickets start to pop up, you are one of the first to know, because you don't want to miss out on Fletch, Vaughan and Hayley live in your neck of the woods. Wellington, they're going to be there on the 9th of October at the Opera House. Then the next day, Hamilton, BNZ Theatre, Saturday the 10th of October before the Christchurch show. All of the details at ZM Online. But what we get to see in the mornings, you get to finally see up on that stage and have unfiltered, hilarious fun with the guys. Honestly, the podcast, if you do go, hang on, let's just kind of keep up to date with what's going on with them and why I should go, why do they make me laugh? Because they're hilarious. And their podcast, I Heart the App, is where you can find it. Doja Cat, Harry Styles on the playlist next. And why on earth is this song trending? Because it's good, but also there's a development.
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2 on Zidium's jam-packed workday this Wednesday, Arvo. That is Miles Smith, Stargazing. You've got Georgia with you. Whenever we hear this song from Katy Perry, we often think about the potential one that got away in our personal lives, right? Friendship, relationship, whatever. But have you ever thought, who is the one that got away for Katy Perry? If you've got a guess, 9696 on the text, because it's not going to be who you think it is. And when I found this out, I was like, this is Dominic Fike on Zidium.

0: I love that song so much. ZM, it's the one that got away. My favourite Katy Perry on ZM. Now, the thing about that song is when we hear it, we kind of go, huh, who's the one that got away in my life? That's usually where it goes, right? But have we ever thought about who that song's actually written by, about? Well, it has been announced. And Tilly, you know the answer, don't you?
1: Josh Groban.
0: Now, if I asked you what Josh Groban sings, do you know?
1: No.
0: You know, he's the OG behind You Raise Me Up.
1: Really?
0: Yes. Hang on a second. Katy Perry and that guy were together?
1: He's like quite.

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Love her. She's a TikToker that has really taken off with this song. There's a couple of others out as well, but that is Stella Lefty, and it's called Boston. On ZM, you got George with you for the jam-packed workday. Tonight at exactly 7:45 p.m., whilst you're sitting on your couch, probably watching your favourite show on Neon, I highly suggest you get your hand. And what you do is you take your thumb and you put your thumb attached to the third finger in, and then you get your index and your middle finger and you cross them over, and then you wiggle your pinky. So it should look a little bit weird. You've got your thumb and your third finger connected, and then you cross over your middle and your index and you wiggle your thumb, your pinky. And apparently what that should do is stimulate the brain. And it's popping off on TikTok. People are doing it to make sure that their brain is being used, because it's a lot of thinking putting it together, and apparently it helps.

0: Chaperone the Subway on Sitting with George and my pals, Brian Clint, Darren with you next with Tradie versus Lady, of course, your next chance to win money with Deal or Reveal, and more highlights from the roast. Now, what I will say is, so nervous to go and watch them on Friday night, because I was like, I don't like when people are mean to each other, but it was such a good show, and you've got the chance to see what happened on that stage and who got roasted with what when the video drops tomorrow. But the thing is yesterday I played you a snippet of what Bree said to Clint. What about what Clint said to Bree?
1: Bree prides herself on her sporting accolades. She never misses a chance to remind us of the time she had a scholarship to Florida University for softball, or her dominance on the soccer field, or how good she was at basketball. We get it, Bree. You've been gay for a long time.
0: Do you know what was so funny about the way that, like, Clint said that? Is it kind of sounds like he's standing up on stage in front of assembly giving, like, an end-of-year speech. Just the way he paused and all those perfect amounts. To catch the whole roast, iHeart on the app is where you can find it. That is where you'll get Bree and Clint's podcast after their show that wraps up at 7 tonight.
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10: 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The Hunt, Prey vs Predator, a reality series set in a sprawling remote forest where contestants are divided into prey and predator roles. 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
4: In this update, the Prime Minister says the operating allowance will be slashed by another $300 million in this month's razor-thin budget, making it even thinner. Consideration around a partial sell-off of Kiwi Bank. A letter of expectations from state-owned enterprises Minister Simeon Brown to Kiwi Bank's owner shows the bank's been told to work on alternative growth scenarios. A Christchurch mother, whose three-month-old died in 2014, has told the coroner's inquest she's adamant she didn't hurt the baby as one of two people with him. State Highway 2 is closed northbound south of Napier near the roundabout with State Highway 50 at Waiohiki after a single vehicle crash at about 1. Petrol stocks are sitting on 59 days' worth as of Sunday, diesels on 45.2 days and jet fuel on 50.2. That's news.
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0: 16, which is directly below it. That's what my woman's intuition is telling me.
1: I'll take 12 and you take 16, because I'll be on top, you'll be in the bottom.
0: Deal.
1: Okay.
0: Wait, what? We're also playing Treasure of the Island today. Another chance to either go in the draw to go to Rarotonga or score yourself some free money, baby. That's at 5 o'clock. So deal or reveal, 4. Treasure of the Island, 5. And you can steal Claudia's 5 sauce tickets at 4:30. Gosh, she's jam-packed.
1: She is absolutely full to the brim. Also, we're going to kick it off with Tradie versus Lady. You guys know the drill. $50 if you want to win it, you got to call her to play now. 0800 dials it in.
0: If the Tradies win every day for the rest of the week,
1: yes,
0: they'll draw level.
1: They've been doing well.
0: Yeah.
1: They've been on the comeback trail.
0: Yeah.
1: Can they finish it off this week and level the scores?
0: Let's do it. 0800 dial ZM. We'll Tradie and Lady after Sam Fender and Olivia Dean on ZM.

0: Lola Young and Messi on ZM with Bree and Clint. It's time for a fresh round of Tradie versus Lady.
1: This is the main event.
2: Tradie versus Lady.
3: All right, guys, let's go. The tradies and the ladies, we do keep score because what's the point if you don't keep score?
0: Yeah, we're not playing for participation certificates, you dummy.
3: Not everyone wins. The tradies have won 33 times for the year. The ladies have won 36.
0: Winner crowned at the end of the year, so plenty of water to go under the bridge yet. Our lady is calling us from the home of the big cow, Morrinsville. She's 39 and she's originally from England. Welcome to the show, Laura.
3: Well, hello there, Laura.
4: Hi.
3: Whereabouts in England are you from?
4: Up north, Sunderland.
0: Sunderland.
3: Oh, yes, lovely.
0: Any parallels between Sunderland and Morrinsville?
4: Sunderland and... not really.
0: No similarities?
3: They got cows in Sunderland?
4: Not really.
0: No.
3: So no comparison.
0: No, nothing.
3: Really.
0: All right.
4: Big city.
0: Laura from Sunderland, you're taking on our tradie from Taranaki. He's 20 and his nickname is Sausage Tits. Welcome to the show, Oliver.
3: Wait a second. You got

0: pull finger, okay? Or are you going to be out of this rapidly?
1: Yeah, sure.
2: All right, here we go. You need this to stay in it. Question number three. Buzz in when you can tell me who sings this song.
0: Yes, Oliver. Sausage Tits.
1: Michael Jackson?
0: No. Great guess, though.
3: Bruno Mars.
0: You've got it, Laura. We're just enjoying this for a second. You've nailed it.
2: Yeah. Laura, would you like to jump in?
0: She did already.
2: One more time.
0: One more time?
3: Yeah, Bruno Mars.
2: She's got it. She's a lady. Oh, she's a lady. Oh, Oliver, they shouldn't call you sausage tits. They should call you sausage for brains.
0: We can't laugh this hard at your expense without giving you something, Oliver. So there's some free KFC coming your way. Sound good?
1: Cheers. Thank you.
2: No worries.
1: At our boss, Jesse Langdon Builders, for letting us call for an afternoon and having a bit of fun.
2: What a legend.
0: Has he got a horrific nickname too?
1: We call him Mini Egg because he's got a big head and it looks like an egg.
0: Yeah, nice. Laura, you're a Tradie vs. Lady champion. $50 cash coming to you. Well done.
2: Good on you, Laura.
3: Awesome. Thank you.
0: Man, I love our listeners.
2: Michael Jackson?

0: That's incredible.
1: I love it so much.
0: The whoever broadcasts Bake Off, the BBC or ITV would have seen that and gone, no, no.
1: Don't compete with us.
0: Do not move the elder boomers over to YouTube. They're the only ones we've still got watching TV.
1: Mm.
0: Don't do it, Mary.
1: And once they find YouTube, they'll be hooked.
0: Is this why, and Claudia will vouch for this, is this why you came in today and announced to us that you're starting a YouTube channel?
1: Yeah.
0: You've been inspired by Mary Berry.
1: I started my YouTube channel a number of years ago.
0: Yes.
1: And then got scared because I was like, oh, I can't do what all these
0: YouTubers
1: do.
0: Yeah.
1: But then I remembered, wait a second, I can make money on there.
0: Yeah.
1: And so I feel like I might fire it back up. Yeah. Do you know how many subscribers do you reckon I have on YouTube?
0: Oh, you?
1: Yes.
0: I got no idea.
1: I've got 14,500 subscribers.
0: And they're just desperate for some videos.
2: Is there anything on there already?
1: Just not much, bits and bobs.
0: Cool. What did you ask if Brie was going to do on a YouTube channel?
2: I assumed it was makeup tutorials.
0: Oh, yeah. And did you say cooking, Ella?
2: Yeah.
0: Yeah.
1: Maybe I'll have a few, like, wines.
0: Yeah.
1: Got, like, quite a few wines and then, like, cook a recipe.
0: Oh, I like that.
1: Yeah, call it Brie's Drunk Kitchen.
2: Yep. Oh, that's fun.
1: Yeah.
2: I'd watch that.
1: It's a good time.
0: Yep. I mean, anything's possible on YouTube.
1: Hey, everyone's doing anything on there.
0: Yeah, yeah, yeah.
1: Anyway, I can't wait to see what Dame Mary Berry does.
0: Yes.
1: What do you reckon she will do?
0: Good on her for branching out at 91.
1: Yeah.
0: You know,
1: that's a daunting thing.
0: Yeah.
1: At you know, any age to start YouTube, but 91.
0: And they say you're never too old, right?
1: That's what they say.
0: And yet, when we spoke to Jack Johnson, singer, surfer extraordinaire, I said to Jack Johnson, I'm keen to start surfing because my daughter has just taken up surfing lessons. Do you think I'm too old? And Jack Johnson said, yeah.
1: I said, what?
0: And he goes, I know I'm not meant to say that, but you're probably too old.
1: There's certain things.
0: You should have got into it when you were young and you had more neuroplasticity.
1: So what I feel like he was saying, even though the saying is you're never too old, there's certain things where you probably are too old to start.
0: Yeah. Like if your dad is in his late 40s and he's just said to you he wants to get into skateboarding, they say you're never too old. I think dad might be too old.
1: Yeah, I reckon he's too old.
0: I think he might be too old because what if he breaks a hip?
1: But are we being judgmental?
0: Oh, I don't know.
1: Depends on the 40-year-old.
0: Yeah, that's fair. Yeah.
1: Because, like, let's say he was a professional surfer.
0: Oh, then it's not
1: like
0: that's
1: BMX
0: rider. That's not too far away. Yeah.
1: It's not out of his realm.
0: Yeah, yeah.
1: You know?
0: But if dad's been working at KPMG for the last 25 years and he's just decided to hit the half pipe, I feel like that's different.
1: That is different.
0: That's different.
1: It's very different.
0: Look, it might seem negative, but the question we have for you this afternoon is, what were you actually too old to start doing?
1: You tried.
0: Yeah.
1: And then figured out very quickly. You were like, oh, wait a second, I am too old for this.
0: You're like, I'm just going to give it a go.
1: Yeah.
0: I've always wanted to do it. I'm going to get into it. Mm-hmm. And after 1, 2, 3, 5 sessions, you were like,
1: oh, no.
0: I'm too old for this.
1: Yeah, this is way too hard.
0: 0800 dials at M, or you can text yours to 9696. We want to know from you the thing you actually were too old to start doing.
1: I'm picturing like some bareback horseback riding.
0: At what age?
1: Like 83.
0: Brinkley.

0: And Maren Morris on ZM with Bree and Clint.
1: Dame Mary Berry from the Great British Bake Off has received an award at the BAFTAs, and in her acceptance speech, she has talked about what is next for Mary Berry.
2: I've been doing this for over 50 years, and I'm still learning. So what's next for me at the age of 91? I have just started my own YouTube channel. We shall see.
0: Thank God it's not OnlyFans. You know? Thank God. I mean, if you want.
1: There is a market for everyone.
0: Well, that's absolutely right. We asked, though. They say you're never too old, but what did you try and realise, oh no, I actually am too old for this? Frankie's called through. Hey, Frankie.
1: Hi, Frankie.
3: Hey, team. How are we?
1: Good, thank you. What was it for you, mate?
0: And what age?

0: Roller derby at 45.
1: Whoa! So wait, let me get this straight, Frankie. Had you ever done roller derby before?
0: Never.
2: I got a few girlfriends who have got into roller derby over the years. They generally got into it in their late 20s,
1: it's
2: early
1: hardcore,
2: 30s.
1: Man.
2: All of them have sustained knee or hip injuries, Frankie. Was that the experience for you too?
0: No, my first was an eye injury and the next one was teeth, and then I thought maybe not.
1: Really? God, straight to the face both times.
0: Exactly.
1: I want to know what your roller derby name was, because I love the nicknames that you guys give each other.
0: My preferred name was Frankie Squirter, but that was not allowed, so I went for Frankie Spanky.
2: Well, thank God you didn't say that on the radio, Frankie. If it was inappropriate for the roller derby arena, thank God you didn't say it on the radio.
0: It's a Pokemon name.
1: Yeah, it is.
2: Yeah.
1: It's one of the evolutions.
0: Exactly. Mm.
2: Frankie Spanky. Frankie needs a Spanky.
1: Thanks,
2: thank you, Frankie. We appreciate it. We asked, what did you figure out you were actually too old for? Someone said, I took a break from cheerleading and I went back at the age of 18 after a six-year break and it almost killed me. Wow, even as an 18-year-old.
1: Cheerleading's brutal.
2: It is brutal.
1: Having 6 years off, I feel like your body does lose some of the memory of what that is like.
2: Yeah.
1: So, I mean, if the 18-year-old can't go back to cheerleading, then what hope do we have?
2: Jocelyn said, I tried to get into whitewater rafting. I couldn't get down fast enough.
1: I hear you, Jocelyn.
2: Do people do whitewater rafting as a hobby? I thought you just did it as a tourist activity.
1: Nah, some people, travel around, doing all the different whitewater rafting rivers and stuff. I went for my first whitewater rafting experience this last Christmas holidays.
2: Mm-hmm.
1: Oh, my God.
2: What's the hardest part of it?
1: The hardest part that I found is when you go down, the waterfall we went down was like a 7-meter waterfall.
2: Yeah, that's huge.
1: Which is massive. And they do warn you. They're like, when you hit the water, you're going to be under the water for quite a long time.
2: Right, okay.
1: And that scared the living daylights out of me. I was like, panicking.
2: We asked, what were you too old for? Someone said, hey guys, my parents own a motorcycle riding school. Shout out Ormsby Motorcycle Training. They have quite a few people over the age of 60 learning to ride for the first time and getting their license.
1: Good on them.
2: Good on them. And also, that's a bit terrifying.
1: Yeah, that's quite scary.
2: Motorbike riding, it's all about reaction times, right?
1: Yeah. It absolutely is. But hey. Yeah,
2: but hey.
1: I'm sure they're getting the job done.
2: What was that life insurance ad where the guy's riding his motorbike, he's in his late 70s riding the motorbike, and then it zooms out and his motorbike's on a trailer being towed by a car?
1: It's the safest way to ride a motorbike.
2: Yeah.
1: What about this one? What did you think you could do but you were too old to start? Took up social touch rugby after 30 years away from the sport at the age of 54. I broke my Achilles at practice before the game. Ho-hum. I want to do more surfing, though. Before my 60th birthday, got to go small waves where the kids and boogie boarders are. Watch out for rips.
2: Shot, Laz. We said, what are you actually too old for? God, I relate to this. Not the age, but the experience. They said, I jumped into a foam pit at 50 and realized I have no core strength and struggled to get out. Anybody who's been to a jump or a trampoline world with their kids and you see the foam pit and you go, that looks fun, I'll dive in there as an adult. I've never felt more feeble than trying to get out of the foam pit. There's nothing to push against.
1: Yes, you feel very old whilst you're struggling amongst all this old foam that smells like feet.
2: Yes, and a little bit like urine.
1: And then you start to panic. You're like, get me out of here.
2: Brian Clint, we're back next on ZM.
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1: 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Taseka is laying it all on the line with a catchy, soulful song.

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1: The Tea, live from LA with Dean McCarthy.
0: But first, Dean's here. Simon Cowell has had a bit of a, not about face, he's apologised for something in his past, Dean.
2: He has, you know, he's a very different man these days to what he was, Simon Cowell, known for being an original judge on American Idol and, of course, now on America's Got Talent. But one of his most famous scenes, I guess you could say, was when he was on the judging panel when Susan Boyle came onto the stage. Remember, Susan Boyle gave that jaw-dropping performance on Britain's Got Talent. And she, look, let's be honest, she didn't look like she was going to sound like that.
0: Yeah,
2: She kind of like... let's be real. She didn't. We were all like, what? And he said he was quite rude to her, and he has come out saying he actually can't even watch the audition again. You know, she has sold over 25 million records. She became an international star. I mean, we all know about her. And he says that he was so rude to her when she was auditioning that it was a real wake-up call for him, and he, I can't even watch the audition. I think I've told you guys before, Simon Cowell, though, these days, obviously I know him by working with him on America's Got Talent for the last 4 years. He's the nicest person you've ever met. He goes through the room. He knows everyone's name. He introduces himself. He shakes everyone's hand. He's absolutely the most charming, lovely guy. But he's a dad now, and he's been a dad for about eight years, I think. And he's just really not the monster that he used to be. He's actually lovely.
3: It's softened truly. Him, Dean, becoming a dad.
2: Yeah. Yep.
3: That's so nice to hear that he has reflected and he

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0: It's been fined $24,000 for supplying green-lipped mussels from a restricted area. Christchurch's Jazz Brothers have launched another appeal against their sentence and convictions for preying on women at Mama Hooch Bar and another venue. And Meta is rolling out new social media supervision tools, letting parents see Instagram content influencing their teen. 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
2: Pop up the volume, speak up last time. I like to move and move it. We like to...
1: ZM's Brian Clint.
3: Good everybody. Yeah, Brian Clint. We have tickets to 5 Seconds of Summer to give away before 5 o'clock. But if you want them, you have to steal them off our producer, Claudia, and break her heart again.
4: She's got 3 days left to try and get a double pass to see 5 Sauce, but... not if it's up to you guys. If you want those tickets, you got to be calling through.
3: The power is in your hands. We'll do that after 4:30. First, though...
1: ZM's deal or reveal. In every case, you win.
3: 15 cases remaining in studio. One of those 15 cases does have $5,000 in it. And Bryn the banker's here to try and protect that case. Hello, Bryn.
5: Hello. I'm not happy.
3: You're not happy?
4: Why are you not happy? What's happened?
5: No. Someone opened the case this morning, didn't they? Serenity.
3: I'm looking at that case. Is that 950 case? Did that go this morning?
5: It did. And you know what? I offered her 949. Which I was being quite generous.
3: Every dollar counts.
4: That's right. That is a generous offer from you.
5: Anyway.
4: You stingy prick.
3: Personally, I want someone to open a case today.
5: Yeah. Okay. Well, you know me. I don't like playing games. So let's just get this done and dusted.
3: I do know you, and that's exactly what you like doing.
4: I was going to say, isn't that your main personality trait?
3: Abby's here to be put to the test. Hey, Abby.
4: Hi, Abby.
6: Oh, hi. How's it going?
3: $5,000. How good would that be, Ab?
6: Oh, so good.
3: Yeah.
4: It would be the best. I just want to say off the top, Abby, don't listen to what Bryn the banker says. Don't trust him.
6: Okay.
4: Go with your gut, okay?
6: You're
3: radio. I agree. He's not trustworthy.
4: No.
3: But it is your decision. So when you're ready, we're going to hand you over. You up for it, Abby?
6: Yep, I'm up for it.
3: Here we go.
5: Abby, what case number would you like today?
6: I quite like the look of case number 7, please.
4: 7?
3: 7.
5: All right.
4: Lucky 7.
3: 6 is gone. 7 is available.
5: Yeah. Number 6 went this morning, actually.
3: Ooh.
5: Mm.
4: And I will remind everyone listening, inside that case...

0: Abby?
1: I think you can do that for free.
2: What world is Bryn the Banker living in? We need the money. Mm. Abby needs a big injection of cash to take her on a holiday. Right, Abby?
3: Yeah. Show me the money, Bryn. Come on.
1: Okay, well, I am feeling generous, Abby. I'm going to offer you $300 not to open the case.
0: Generous?
3: Boo! Sounds a little bit light.
0: Sounds light when he offered $949 this morning, Abby. I agree.
1: Okay.
3: Get a brand or not?
1: Well, I'm quite determined to have that as my final offer.
2: Oh, he's holding strong.
1: Remember, there could be less than that in that case, Abby.
3: Yeah, there could be.
1: Mm.
2: But there could be $5,000, Bryn.
0: What's the risk worth to you, Abby? Are you willing to take a chance and potentially lose $300 for a chance at $5,000? Or is $300 too tempting and you're going to go with that?
3: I told myself if it was under $500 offer, I'd take the case.
0: And
2: I like that.
0: And are you sticking to your guns?
3: Yeah, I stick to my gun.
1: Well, I'll give you $500 then, Abby.
2: You're a bastard, aren't you?
0: You revealed your flaw, and he saw it, and he's pounced on it, Abby.
2: Not Bryn the Banker, bucks. Bryn the Bastard.
1: It's not a long way.
0: It's not too late, Abby. And in all seriousness, I know I said I want someone to open a case. $500 is not a terrible amount of money, especially right now.
2: $500 is an awesome amount of money.
3: Pretty good.
1: I'm going to get in trouble for offering that amount of money, I think.
2: Yeah, I can see people.
3: You're in trouble, or take the $500.
0: Oh!
2: Okay. You're taking it?
3: Yeah, I'll take the deal.
0: Done deal. Well, congratulations, first of all.
2: Well done, Abby. We said, though, from the top, and we don't know anything. We don't know what's going on in these cases. But I just get the feeling that Bryn the Banker is a bit slimy. And we're about to find out. So you took the deal for $500, Abby. Here we go. Yeah. Let's open your case.
3: Okay.
2: Case number 7 had $800 in it.
1: Enjoy your cocktail on the beach, Abby.
3: Thanks, guys. I really do appreciate $500. So
2: you've got a great attitude. Now do you feel bad, Bryn the Banker?
1: Not at all. I've saved some money.
0: Yeah. Abby, I think you're a winner. Well done, mate. We'll get that $500 in your bank account ASAP.
3: Good one, guys. Thanks so much.
2: You're welcome. Not really. I've saved money.
0: Yeah.
2: Well, typical bankers.
0: He's back tomorrow morning. Will you have the nerve to open the case? You can play Deal or Reveal with Fletch, Vaughan and Haley at 8 a.m. when Bryn the Banker's back in studio. Thanks, Bryn.
1: All good, guys.
2: What a rush.
0: Next on the show, I want to talk to spontaneous people. It's ZM.

0: Abby's gone home with $500.
1: I mean, $500.
0: Bryn saved $300.
1: Yeah, and Abby had a good attitude. She was like, "Well, yeah. It's $500 more than when I came here."
0: It's all about the $5,000, and that's still in play. There's 14 cases left. ZM online if you want to see what those cases are. The next guess is at 8 a.m. tomorrow. I would not describe myself, and I think you'd agree, as a particularly spontaneous person.
1: No.
0: No.
1: I wouldn't say that that is a personality trait of Clinton Paul Roberts.
0: As I've aged, I've become
1: and
0: more rigid and stiff.
1: Or I truly believe, I feel like if someone is a spontaneous person, they always have been.
0: Yeah, that's probably fair.
1: You know, and they always will be.
0: I like to know what I'm doing, when I'm doing it, and what time I'll be home.
1: Yeah.
0: That's
1: and have a fully laid out schedule.
0: Yeah.
1: Hour by hour.
0: So last night, when I, on a whim, decided to do something different.
1: Lockout.
0: The people that I was with didn't quite know how to deal with it. I went to dinner with my brother.
1: Yes.
0: And my best friend, Adam, last night.
1: Okay.
0: Two different people, by
1: the way.
0: That
1: was organised.
0: Yeah. Those are two different people. My brother, Callum. And my best friend, Adam.
1: Mm-hmm. We've never met these people. He says he has them, but, you know.
0: And we got talking. So we're at a restaurant in town, and we got talking about the Michael Jackson movie. And we're like, yeah, I'd like to see that. And they were like, yeah, I'd like to see that too. And I picked up my phone. I was like, well, if it's showing in the next 30 minutes, I think we should go. And it's already 8:30 on a Tuesday night, guys.
1: Jesus. 8:30
0: on a Tuesday night. I picked up my phone. I looked at the Event Cinemas website. There was a screening in 10 minutes at 8:40.
1: Wait, where were you?
0: Across the road from the cinema.
1: Oh, so not far.
0: Nah. So I booked 3 tickets, and we went across the road, and we went to the movies on a whim, Brie. On a whim.
1: God, you hope
0: 10 minutes
1: good.
0: Notice. Thank you, Claudia.
2: I'm flabbergasted.
0: Thank you.
2: He went on a whim and a movie on a weeknight.
0: I didn't get home till frickin' midnight, Brie.
2: Wow. Holy.
0: On a Tuesday.
2: No,
1: that
2: are you so grumpy?
1: Is late.
0: As we were doing
1: late for a school night. Yeah.
0: As we were doing it, my brother goes, do you need to, like, call your wife and ask permission for this?
2: And did you?
1: Did you?
0: Yeah, I did, actually.
1: Before you...

0: I want to talk to people who are spontaneous, though. I want to talk to people who do this kind of thing all the time. Or maybe you don't, and you just decided to do it one time. You thought, stuff it. I'm just going to do this thing. I'm just going to pull pin and just go for it.
1: Do you guys remember the time I nearly spontaneously booked a trip to Vegas? Do you remember that?
0: Yes. What was it for?
1: So, and it was going to be, we were going to be in Vegas for 3 nights.
0: Yeah.
1: And so the only way, it was a long weekend here in New Zealand.
0: That's right.
1: And it was this is a number of years ago now. And a friend of mine who was working with Air New Zealand at the time, we have other friends who work, and we could get the flights real cheap.
0: Yes.
1: Like, and there was some crazy sale on at the time where the flights were so cheap that we could fly to Vegas for 3 nights.
0: Yeah, and you were almost dumb not to go.
1: Yeah.
0: Yeah.
1: And we were so, so close to doing it. And then at the last minute, our friend who had to be with us to be able to get the cheap flights couldn't go, and so it fell through.
0: Were you a little bit relieved?
1: Yeah, kind of. Yeah.
0: 0800 dials it in or text to 9696 with the spontaneous thing that you did. You just said stuff it. Life's short. Life is short.
1: Got to do it.
0: I'm just going to go for it. I'm just going to go
1: and get it done.
0: Watch this movie at 8:40 on a Tuesday night. You can call us or text us. We'd love to chat with you. Here's 660s endlessly on ZM.

0: Disco Lines and Tinashe on ZM with Bree and Clint. No Broke Boys. We're talking to spontaneous people. Because last night, after dinner as well, when I was meant to be going home, I booked tickets to the movies. And the movie started in 10 minutes and I just went, Bree, and that was a 2.5 hour movie.
1: What a rush.
0: What a rush.
2: I literally in the break have thought about something that I was super proud of in terms of being spontaneous for me.
0: Yeah.
2: Do you remember when the Women's Football World Cup was
0: on? This is the example, yes.
2: A friend of mine, so the Matildas, the Australian women's team, who were going very well in the comp, made it through to the quarterfinals.
0: Yes.
2: And a friend of mine calls me up, says, hey, I've managed to get my hands on a couple of tickets. If you want it, you can have it, but you need to get here. It was happening not the next day. Look, so she called me on
0: 2 days' time, right?
2: Yeah. But she called me at the night, the night time. So the next day, I think that night, booked tickets, and then I was flying the next night.
0: Worth it?
2: It was one of the best moments of my life. It went to penalty shootouts, and then the Matildas won.
0: Yeah. And imagine if you didn't do it, right?
2: I would have regretted it so much.
0: So we want to know the spontaneous thing that you got up to. Machu's called through. Hey, Machu.
2: Hi, Machu.
3: Hey, how you guys doing?
0: We're good. What did you do on a whim?
3: I went to Brazil.
0: From New Zealand?
2: What?
3: Yep.
0: Just went to Brazil?
3: Yeah, pretty much. The story goes, one of my mates had just gone through a bad breakup.
0: Yeah.
3: We were meant to be going to the Goldie just to get his mind off things.
2: Yeah. Okay.
3: And then he just called me and go, hey, rather than going to Goldie, do you want to go to Brazil? I'm like, oh, yeah? Is that cool? In 2 weeks, let's go.
2: So we went to Brazil. Wait, how long did you go for?
3: It was for a week. Like Air New Zealand was doing some specials to try and promote flight directly to South America.
0: But how long between him saying, do you want to go to Brazil and you getting on the plane?
3: 2 weeks.
0: How long? 2 weeks?
3: Yeah.
0: Yeah, that's pretty out there.
2: That's pretty spontaneous.
0: Because you have to get certain shots to go to Brazil. You know, you have to get certain immunizations. Mm.
3: Yeah, pretty much.
0: Mm.
3: You also have to get an emergency passport because he didn't realize it's expired.
2: Oh, my God.
0: That's the pragmatist in me talking. You go, well, I need to get my immunizations.

0: before I go anywhere.
1: I'll need to get my visas in order.
2: Ellie's called through. Hi, Ellie.
1: Hi, Ellie.
3: Hi, guys.
2: Tell us what you did spontaneously.
3: Oh, I'm really bad for being a spontaneous person. It drives my partner insane. But I did move to New Zealand on a whim.
1: What?
2: Wait, you moved to New Zealand?
1: Like your whole life?
3: Yeah, I was bored one day on my lunch break back in the UK, and I started looking at jobs in New Zealand, yeah. and then I got a job, and I was like, oh,
2: better go.
3: I should probably start out the rest of it then.
2: I was bored on my lunch break one day, so I moved to New Zealand. That's a great start of a story.
1: How old were you, Ellie, when you did this?
3: I was 20 at the time.
1: That's incredible.
2: Okay, and anything else? Anything other spontaneous stories that jump out at you?
3: I have a thing for bringing home dogs without asking my partner.
1: Oh, no.
2: How many dogs?
3: I think I've done maybe 4 or 5.
1: Wow.
2: Ellie, you're a nightmare.
3: Yeah, but it's a dog.

0: decided that same night to move to the Caribbean.
1: Oh, no. This sounds like the blind leading the blind here.
0: Blind drunk leading the blind drunk.
1: Exactly.
0: Yeah.
1: Someone said, my friends and I were out clubbing in India one night and we spontaneously decided to do a half marathon the following morning. We got up at 4 a.m. and had to be out of the house at 5 a.m. for the half marathon. We weren't able to start until half an hour after they had started because they were trying to find us registration packs.
0: Oh, my God.
1: That's
0: my mind
1: wild.
0: Just can't deal with that. I'm like, but you're already dehydrated. And you're in India, and now you're going to run a half marathon?
1: I do feel like I'm a superwoman, though, after I've had a few drinks. You know when you walk home and you're like, oh.
0: Is it like, you know how they say if you fall when you're drunk, you might get less injured because you're all sort of relaxed?
1: Yeah.
0: Is the same true for a half marathon?
1: I feel like
0: Can you kind of like drunk stumble your way through a half marathon?
1: Yeah, it doesn't hurt as much. And, you know, instead of an energy gel, you just have like a shot of Fireball.
0: Yeah. You have a I was going to say the one that starts with quick and ends with F, but lucky I didn't say that.
1: Yeah, no, that's a different tactic altogether.
0: Thanks, guys. Inspiring. Not for me, but inspiring.
1: Very good.
0: Google down shortly. Brian Clint, here's Bella Kay on ZM.

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1: Let's play Google Down.
2: Do you feel lucky? Well, do ya? It's time for Brian Clint's Google Down, punk.
1: Which is actually crazy because Google was down yesterday. I don't know if you got those notifications, but for certain periods throughout yesterday afternoon here in New Zealand, Google was down.
0: Which is where Google Down originated.
1: Yeah.
0: Isn't it?
1: When Google actually went down. I believe it went down for a number of hours at the time where this game was created. But anyway, we press on. It's all about winning you guys 50 KFC chicken dollars. And all you have to do is text through the name of the person

0: you think is going to win today's game? Is it Clint, Claudia, or Ella? Text one of those names to 9696 and you could win.
1: We'll play Google Down after Post Malone and Swae Lee on ZM. Brian Clint.

0: Post Malone and Sway Lee on ZM with Bree and Clint. You can steal Claudia's 5 seconds of summer tickets before 5 o'clock. We'll give you the chance to call through and do that very shortly.
1: But right now, let's play Google Down.
2: Do you feel lucky? Well, do ya? It's time for Bree and Clint's Google Down. Punk.
1: Here's how the game works. I put these questions into Google, and then Clint, Claudia, and Ella need to duke it out to yell out the correct answer first. If they do, I'll give them a point. First to three takes the game.
0: I've been kicked off the work Wi-Fi, by the way. Which may impact my performance.
3: Do you want me to level the playing field and I'll get off the work Wi-Fi?
0: No, I don't want any charity from you.
1: Is that because of what you were Googling last week?
0: Yeah.
3: Did they catch you?
1: I told you not to.
0: Yeah, yeah.
1: Clint was like, how do you spell donkey?
0: I believe I was trying to spell ass.
1: And then you also asked, how do I spell Mexico? Anyway, we move on. Let's kick off the game. Question number one. Yell out the correct answer when you think you know. How many seasons of the cartoon Sailor Moon did they make?
3: Five
1: seasons, Claudia says. And that is correct.
0: Yeah, I was about to say that too.
3: Damn.
0: 200 episodes and only five seasons. God. 46 episodes in the first season.
1: From the real fight. She's the one called Sailor Moon.
0: Sailor Moon was so good.
1: Such a good show. Question number two. Who is Miley Cyrus engaged to?
3: Oh, that guy. With the
0: Max
3: hair.
0: Miranda.
1: Clint gets in quick and he is correct. One to Clint, one
0: Max
1: to Claudia.
0: Max with two X's. That's how you know he's cool.
3: I like that.
0: Yeah. Maximum Max.
1: Question number three.
0: Max Maxing.
1: Massamaniano. What exact date does winter in New Zealand start this year?
0: June
3: 1.
0: June.
3: 1st of June. Damn. Guys.
1: I'm going to say Clint got in.
3: Oh, what?
1: Bullets.
3: I thought Claude got that.
1: Yeah, I called
0: Puerto Rico.
1: Or he was louder. It was one of the two.
0: I was first.
3: That's
0: I was first.
3: True.
0: I was first.
3: Okay, you can be first.
1: Okay.
0: I can because I was.
3: Well, I'll allow it.
0: You will because I
3: I'll
0: did.
3: Let
1: Question
3: you
1: number
3: be first.
1: Four, we move on. What star sign is Hilary Barry?
3: Oh, gosh. Sagittarius. Damn it, Leo. No.
0: She's a Sagittarius.
1: Well done, Claudia. She is a Saggy.
3: Ella
1: Hilary
3: all
1: Barry.
3: Of them except that one.
0: Yeah.
1: Two to Claude, two to Clint. Oh. Ella yet to get on the

0: Claudia, however, is desperate for 5 seconds of summer tickets. And if you would like to steal her tickets to go and see the boys live in Auckland, your big opportunity is coming up next on ZM.
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1: 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And Christchurch's James Hay Theatre, October 16th.
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0: or no Claude?
1: Yeah, five sauce are coming. Spark Arena, 24th of October. Claude, our producer, would love to go.
2: She would. She claims to be a huge 5 Seconds of Summer fan.
3: Claims to be?
2: Well, we don't know.
3: Yes, you do. I texted you my credentials the other day.
1: She sent us a photo of her 5 sauce vinyls.
2: Name all 5 members.
3: There's only 4 members.
1: Oh, good from you.
2: That was a trick.
1: That was a trick.
3: Did I pass?
2: You did pass that one.
3: Michael Callum, Luke and Ashton.
1: Here's the... Wow. Here's
2: okay,
1: the deal.
2: Okay, now you're showing off.
1: Claudia has another double pass today.
2: She does.
1: They're her tickets. They're for her and the person of her choice to go.
3: Thank you. I gladly accept.
2: Unless the one call we take, if that person wants to take those tickets for themselves, then Claudia, you miss out.
1: Monday, our caller took Claudia's tickets.
3: Yep.
1: Tuesday, Claudia pleaded with people and people still took her tickets.
2: She had a great pitch yesterday.
3: I'm prepared to beg. I'll do it.
2: You're not too proud.
3: No. This is important.
1: Today, Claudia could be Claudia's lucky day.
2: I feel like it could be Claudia's lucky day. We've got some lovely people who listen to this show.
3: We do. We have really nice people.
1: The phone lines are open now. And momentarily, I will take one call live to air. And that person can choose what happens to the tickets.
2: Let's go to a call now.
1: Sharon, hi.
2: Hi, Sharon.
4: Hey, guys. How are you?
2: Good, thank you. Are you a big 5 sauce fan?
4: Not so much me, but my twin daughters definitely are.
1: Oh, twin daughters?
3: Oh, no.
1: And it's two tickets.
4: I know, and exactly, two tickets and twins, so what do I do?
2: How old are your daughters, Sharon?
4: Well, they're the big 25.
2: Oh, it would be a great gift for them.
1: They're old enough that you can drop them off and not supervise them at the concert, Sharon.
4: Exactly.
3: Last time they went,
4: I had to pick them up.
3: I've got a pitch for you, Sharon. How about

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1: Big, big news in the car world, Clint.
0: Mm.
1: You know how I like to keep updated with the race car world?
0: Yeah, yeah, yeah. It's one of your passions.
1: It is one of my passions. And so when this headline came up, there's a family connection for me. So I was even more interested.
0: Family.
1: Family. So the headline read that there was a Nissan Skyline that is going to be imported into New Zealand in the next however many weeks,
0: mm-hmm.
1: Which they believe is valued at $1 million.
0: $1 million Skyline?
1: $1 million. So a New Zealand car exporting and importing business has purchased the vehicle at a Japanese auction.
0: Mm-hmm.
1: And they reckon this Skyline is so rare and so precious that it's worth up to $1 million.
0: Wow, that thing's definitely going to get stolen in New Zealand and stripped for parts.
1: Let's hope they've got one of those wheel clamps.
0: Oh, yeah, that'll help. Yeah, yeah, yeah, yeah. When the steering wheel locks. Yeah, yeah, yeah. You know, I saw a lady at a cafe putting one of those on her Toyota Corolla the other day. I was like, girl, you're fine. Like, it's okay.
1: It might be an easy car to steal.
0: It was like a 2008 Toyota Corolla.
1: Yeah, those things fly.
0: Anyway,
1: the Nissan Skyline GTR that's being imported, I looked at this car and immediately recognized it from my dad's garage.
0: Mm.
1: My dad, and this is real, this is legit, has a Nissan Skyline GTR.
0: A Godzilla.
1: A Godzilla. Is it the exact model that is being imported that's worth $1 million? I don't think so, but we need to get him on the phone to check.
0: Oh, my God. Imagine if it is.
1: It could be.
0: Welcome to the show, our resident Fast and Furious
1: Alvin friend. Diesel.
2: G'day, guys. How are you?
1: Yes, thanks
2: for
1: we're
2: all those
1: good.
2: Wonderful comments, mate.
0: Not as good as you. You might be sitting on $1 million, mate.
2: Oh, I don't think so. Personally, but anyway.
1: Dad knows a lot about cars, obviously. It's one of his passions.
0: Yep.
1: He collects different bits and bobs. But one of the cars you have collected over the years is a Nissan Skyline GTR, correct, Dad?
2: That's correct. Yep, certainly is.
1: And I wanted to check because, I mean, this could add a whole lot of money to my inheritance if it is the right one.
0: That's exactly what I was thinking.
1: So the one that they have bought that is apparently valued at $1 million is a Nissan R34 Skyline GTR M-Spec NER.
2: Yep.
1: What have you got?
2: So I've got more of the garden variety. I've got an R33 V-Spec 1.
1: Oh, we were so close, guys.
0: What do you reckon your one's worth, though? Like, if I was going to make you an offer right now, what would you accept?
2: I wouldn't accept anything less than 200.
1: Whoa! Still good.
0: Okay.
1: Still bloody good.
0: Okay. Is that because it's worth 200 or because you think I'm a chump and you think I'll pay that?
2: I think by the time you can afford it, it'll be worth 200.
0: Wow. Okay.
1: That's amazing. And obviously, Dad, you didn't pay 200 for it.
2: No, I didn't. I did. No, but I've had it for a while now.
0: Yeah.
1: And tell Clint who you bought it from.
2: Do I have to?
1: Go on, tell him.
2: I think it was a drug dealer.
0: Yeah, so did I. No, I assumed it was a drug dealer. Yeah, yeah, yeah.
3: Call now to choose the treasure or the island. 0800 dials it in. Fletch, Vaughan and Hayley.
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1: I'm renovating my own.
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3: 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Dead End Traffic.
6: Harvey Norman, Wellington's kitchen and appliance specialist. And the urban motorway city bound, tail for the terrace tunnel back to Bowen, northbound moderate from Aotea Key. It's then heavy through the gorge to Johnsonville. State Highway 2 northbound heavy at the Nauranga interchange. Again, down to Mallingen from Manor Park to the Moonshine Bridge. Southbound moderate to heavy at Silverstream again from Batoni. Eastern Hutt Road heavy northbound from High Street. Harvey Norman, kitchen and appliance specialist. Head in for a deal today. And that's Time Saver Traffic.
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0: if you want to know when it comes out, you should go and follow the Bree and Clint Instagram page, because Ella's going to post a link the second that it comes out.
1: Yeah, she'll let you know on the Instagram when you can view it. ZM's Treasure
0: or the Island. But of course, you'll be watching Celebrity Treasure Island tonight, last episode of the week. And this is Treasure or the Island, where you can choose a mystery amount of money, or you can be one of the very few people in the draw for a trip to a tropical island, in this case, Rarotonga.
1: Hi, Amy.
2: Hi.

0: Let's see if you make another great choice. Are we going to go with the treasure, the undisclosed amount of cash, or are you going to put yourself in the draw to win that trip to Rarotonga?
1: I think I'm going to go for the trip.
0: I think so.
1: There's only another break from the children.
2: There's only two people in this draw so far, Amy. So it could be
3: it's good
2: a one in three chance that you win it.
1: Oh, that would be amazing. I've never been to any of the islands, and I would love to leave my children in
2: I would love, just clip that up, I would love to leave my children.
0: Just get that little bit of isolated audio from Amy.
2: Do you have someone to go with, Amy, or would it be a solo mission?
1: I guess I'll have to take my partner.
0: I guess, may as well.
2: Hey, I rate that, Amy. Good on you. I think it's a good decision.
1: Thank you.
0: Great decision.
2: You're in the draw. And that's the last one for the week. We're locking it off until Monday now, Treasure or the Island. That's the next time that you can play.
0: We sure are. You can watch another episode of Celebrity Treasure Island tonight on TVNZ2 at 7:30 or on TVNZ Plus.
2: Next on the show, we want to know what broke up your best friend friendship.
0: Yeah, the best of all the friendships. The best friendships.
2: Often no coming back from those ones.
0: Nope.
2: Runs too deep. So we'll talk about it after Somba on ZM. Brian Clint.

0: Samba and Homewrecker on ZM with Bri and Clint.
1: Most would say that a best friendship is an unbreakable bond.
0: Yeah, often it is, yeah.
1: More often than not.
0: You'll put up with more from your best friend than you would from a casual acquaintance.
1: But then I feel like there are circumstances where those best friendships do end.
0: Well, this is the reverse is true, isn't it? Because a betrayal from your best friend...
1: It's like a betrayal from family.
0: Exactly right.
1: So it runs way deeper. I came across this girl who was talking about the reason that her and her best friend are no longer best friends.
0: Ooh.
1: And I feel like, I personally think, it's very warranted.
0: Okay.
1: But I'm going to play you the audio and then let's get your take on it.
2: I broke up with my best friend of 15 years because I found out she was cheating on her fiancé. And y'all can say I'm not a girl's girl for this one, but her fiancé is my brother.
0: Oh, I was waiting for the twist.
1: Twist at the end. Oh.

0: added layer to the story.
1: Mm.
0: So the guy that she cheated on her best friend's brother with,
1: yes,
0: is the best friend's ex-boyfriend.
1: Oh, my God.
0: Yeah.
1: Oh, my God.
0: So it just got worse and worse and worse.
1: It's like that woman is only interested in sleeping with people that have a direct connection to her best friend.
0: Mm.
1: That's single white female stuff, isn't it? Yeah,
0: that is really single white femaling.
1: Mm.
0: Have you ever had a best friend and then broke up with your best friend, like even as kids?
1: I don't believe so. I'm doing a mental checklist now, and my best friends are still my best friends. I got three people that I would consider best friends, and...
0: So would you say you're the three best friends?
1: Well, no, because there's four, because I'm one.
0: Maybe you're not in it.
1: And also, they're not friends with each other.
0: Oh.
1: So...
0: Do they all know that they're your best friends?
1: Yeah, we're like polyamorous.
0: Oh my God, should we make...

0: briefly.
1: Yeah.
0: So I was like, I want her to be happy.
1: Yeah.
0: It's not a big deal. The second time, the person I dated for a little bit longer, and I was like, And the third one, I dated that person for like a year and a half, 2 years. And I was like, okay.
1: Yeah. Second one's weird. Third one's a trend. And it makes me wonder if she really did have the same birthday as you, or if she just said that because she wanted to be closer to you.
0: Whoa.
1: Yeah.
0: Whoa.
1: Whoa.
0: Crazy. Anyway, we're still friends now, but...
1: Not best friends.
0: Not best friends.
1: Yeah.
0: Yeah.
1: We want to know, what was the thing that broke up your best friendship?

0: I sympathize completely. Is there an element of her wanting to do the right thing and just not...
1: Potentially, yeah.
2: Could that friendship be salvaged? Could you ever be best friends with her again?
1: Well, I sent her a message a couple of days later and said, look, I just need some space because I didn't want to shoot from the hip and say anything that would damage the friendship.
0: Yeah.
1: So mad. And then about a month later, I messaged and said, hey, let's have a coffee and just talk about
2: it. Okay.
1: 3 weeks later, she responded and said that she had apologised via text and there would be nothing that she could do that could justify, in my mind,

0: trying to one up you.
1: Yeah.
0: Maybe that's how you felt and you'd had enough of that energy. I don't know. What about this? It says, my ex-best friend was a snake. I sent her my partner's number to send a text for me because my phone died, and then she ran away with her. So what? You've said, hey, can you send my partner a message? So you send the text from their phone.
1: Yeah.
0: And then in secret, she starts texting.
1: Yeah, yeah.
0: Oh,
1: like, that's not what I wanted you to do.
0: Slimy.
1: I was de-bridesmaided from my best friend's wedding because she said we were now in different stages of life. Bitch, please.
0: Oh, that would really rile me up.
1: De-bridesmaiding someone is major.
0: Yeah.
1: And I reckon there's probably no coming back from that.
0: Yeah. What about this? This story is crazy. It says, my best friend from high school catfished me for like 2 years. And then when I went to uni, she broke up with me because I didn't match her prison boyfriend drug-taking lifestyle. Wow! That sounds like an episode of like...
1: We're just listening to Jerry Springer stories now, aren't we?
0: Yeah.
1: Yeah.
0: What about this? Here's another Jerry Springer story. Best mate from primary school, 20-odd years, had an affair with my husband.
1: Yeah.
0: Jerry!
1: Thanks for your text, guys, and sorry for your losses. Yes. Unless you're better off, in which case...
0: Mm-hmm. Seems like most of you are.
1: Birthday bangers next. Do you want to know yours, the number one song, on the day that you turned 16? We can figure that out for you, but you need to call us now on 0800 Dial ZM. Here's Drax Project for New Zealand Music Month. Let me know when you get it.

Tate McRae's Revolving Door on ZM with Brian Clint. James Masterpick's in the studio after Birthday Banger. We were talking before about why you broke up with your best friend. One more text, someone said.

0: February 1989.
1: You crushed that. Well done. That means Mum was 16 in 2005. And we've done the calculations. Here's her birthday banger.
2: Oh, I love this song, Aurora.
1: Me too.
2: It's Nelly and Tim McGraw, an unlikely crossover from 2005. It's called Over and Over. Do you like it?
0: I don't know it, but Mum does.
2: Yeah.
1: Does she like it, Aurora?
0: She likes it.

0: Oh, work and running around after my daughter.
1: Busy, busy. Hey, Anita, what is your birthday?
0: Birthday is the 8th of June, 1984.
1: All right, that means you were 16 in the year 2000. And Anita, here's your birthday banger.
2: Brenners. What do you think about vintage Britney Spears, Anita?
0: Do you know that's my favourite, my daughter's favourite at the moment. She's listening to Britney all the time.
1: No way.
2: What are the chances?
1: So good taste.
2: Well, that's going to heavily influence my vote as I throw my weight behind that song there to win Birthday Banger.
1: Ooh. I think I've got to go with Tim McGraw and Nelly.
2: Oh, controversial. I had that third.
1: Did you?
2: Yeah.
1: There you go.
2: Claudia, down to you. You can put Ricky Martin back in the mix if you like. You have the power.
3: These are all such good songs.
2: Yes, they are.
3: I mean, honestly, I like all three. Sitting at number one. I'm going to do what I want. I want Ricky Martin.
2: Damn.
1: Look out.
3: I want to see Alan Shaggers bonbons.
2: Nah, I respect that.
1: Hey, great song.
2: Alan,
1: not
2: you've
1: mad
2: just
1: about
2: won
1: it.
2: Birthday Banger. Congratulations.
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1: Oh, get it, Alan.
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0: stand by that one? Do you stand by this?
1: You got engaged this year to your beautiful partner, Sophia. Yeah, give it up. The relationship between you two, it honestly makes me think maybe gay marriage should be illegal.
2: I absolutely stand by that.
0: Good.
3: He
0: good.
3: Hates okay. both of us.
2: Lesbians especially.
0: Yeah, gay yeah. Men, no. The last roast, we want to know, James Musterpick, do you still stand by this comment?
1: Bree, I am a huge fan of your mum, Mama Di. And Mama Di, if you're out there, I'd just like to say it's not too late to have an abortion.
0: Do you stand by that comment, James Musterpick?
2: I am pro-choice, yes. I do stand by that.
3: Just want you to know my mum has heard the roast and you were her favourite, so yeah. There you go.
0: The video comes out tonight. You may have noticed there wasn't a single burn about me in those clips because none of them are okay to play on the radio. We would be instantly taken off air if we played any of the things that you said about me on the radio. But they are in the YouTube video.
3: They sure are. We didn't take anything out. You can go see that YouTube video tonight when it's released.
0: You can also see James tonight.
3: Yes.
0: Tomorrow night. Every night until Saturday, right?
2: Yep. The next four nights.
0: In the New Zealand International Comedy Festival in Auckland.
2: Yes. And next week, Wellington.
0: Lovely.
3: Yes, Wellingtonians, get your tickets. It's got the Bree Thomas L sign of approval. I'm going for my fifth year in a row. James Musterpick, so lovely to see you.
2: Yay, thanks so much.
0: Next on the show, does anyone know what an engineer does?
3: Nah.
0: Neither. But we're going to figure it out.
3: Okay.
0: Here's Dominic Fike on ZM.

0: And White Keys on ZM with Brian Clint. Here's a question for you. What do engineers do? I saw this video asking that very question today.
1: I need somebody to say, what do engineers do? Like, what does an engineer do? And why are they all called engineers if they all do different things? What does engineering mean? Am I an engineer? Who is an engineer?
0: Am I an engineer? Such a good question.
2: Engineers are smart.
0: We know engineers. Your brother is an engineer.
2: Correct.
0: My brother-in-law is an engineer.
2: What type? You should know this.
0: Mechanical.
2: That's a guess.
0: He is mechanical. He makes.
2: Claudia, can we please get Clint's brother-in-law on the phone?
0: He is mechanical. He makes CPAP masks or something. one of my really good friends is an engineer.
2: What kind?
0: Civil.
2: Oh, yeah?
0: Yeah, he does bridges. But why are all these people engineers? What is an engineer? I know the answer because I asked ChatGPT to tell me in one sentence, what is an engineer?

0: And I want to see who in this room can get closest to the correct definition of what an engineer is.
1: Mm-hmm.
0: So, Bree, what's an engineer?
1: I feel like an engineer is someone who creates solutions for different problems.
0: Okay.
1: And builds things to make other things work more smoothly.
0: Okay. I'll take that as one sentence. I'll accept that as one sentence.
1: Okay.
0: Claudia, what's an engineer?
2: I feel like very similar. I feel like in my head I know what it is.
1: Oh, convenient.
2: No, on a piece of paper I've written down four words. I wrote build instructions, problem solving.
0: Builds instructions, problem solving.
2: Yeah, that's okay. What an engineer is.
0: Yep, okay, you sound like you've had a stroke with that sentence, but we'll put it in. Ella, what's an engineer?
3: Look, there's different types of engineering, Clint. You've got bridges, you've got infrastructure, you've got
0: tsunami prevention engineer.
3: Yep.
0: I didn't ask for the different types of engineer. Because we know there are different types.
1: I know what my brother's type does.
0: No, I know that.
3: Okay.
0: But they're all engineers. They're all engineers.
3: Math.
0: So what's an engineer?
3: Math.
1: They're smart.
0: Okay, I'll take that. Mm. You all have elements of it.
1: Yes.
0: Bree is the closest.
1: Yes.
0: And with that math bit, Ella might be second.
2: What?
0: An engineer.
2: I worked hard on that sentence.
0: An engineer uses science, math, and problem solving to design, build, or improve things that make life work better.
1: Yes!
0: That's what an engineer is.
1: Someone just texted through and they said, are you talking about Bree's hot brother? That we've left that in the past.
3: Have we?
2: I haven't.
0: It's actually
2: neither.
0: A core part of the Bree and Clint roast, which is coming out on YouTube tonight. So
1: yeah, too many people involving jokes about my hot brother.
0: Someone just texted him and said, wait, how hot?
3: Like real hot.
0: Like real hot.
4: Real hot.
3: Mm-hmm. And oh, don't get me started on her dad. I'd climb him like a tree.
1: You would have to.
0: Bree's brother, hot and an engineer. So,
2: woo-wee.
0: Yeah.
3: And he's just had a baby.
0: Someone said, whoa, the dad too?
5: Flesh, Vaughn and Hayley.
6: Did you read about that guy that kicked the rugby ball into the plane?
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6: How old was this kid?
7: And he ran away home. 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Something naughty and you run away?
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7: I don't know.
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10: Hornecke House Party, a massive night of jokes and songs. State Highway 2 northbound, moderate at the Nauranga Interchange, then moderate to heavy. Silver Stream to the Moonshine Bridge, southbound moderate between Kennedy Good and Melling. Eastern Hutt Road, heavy but easing northbound from High Street. Bit of a heavy patch on State Highway 58 westbound from Harris Road into Judgement. The urban motorway, heavy citybound from Hill Street. 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
1: Cloudy skies and a few showers for Wellington. We've got strong southerly winds for a time. 10 is the overnight low. Tomorrow mainly fine, chance of a shower and a high of 14 degrees.
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2: In this update, the Prime Minister's address to immigration while revealing government plans ahead of this month's budget. Chris Luxon says they'll cut the operating allowance another $300 million to $2.1 billion to keep the books in shape. He also spoke about focusing on measured immigration. The government's asked Kiwi Bank to be more competitive, with opposition concern it'll lead to asset sales. The SOE minister sent a letter of expectations, asking the bank to look at long-term growth options and potentially raising capital. A man convicted of bludgeoning a German backpacker to death 21 years ago still denies killing her and is seeking to clear his name. Michael Scott Wallace was found guilty of murdering Birgit Brauer at Lucy's Gully near New Plymouth in 2005. And a former priest at a Christchurch Catholic boys' school has been sentenced to 7 years and 8 months in jail for sexually abusing students. That's news.
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4: Next on the show, what do you think the secret to happiness is?
5: I think staying away from technology.
4: Could be. Could well be. There is a renowned psychologist who has confirmed what he believes the secret to happiness is. And it's more simple than you think. And it's free, which I quite like.
5: Ooh, that's good.
4: Yeah. So we'll discuss it next and we'll see if we're willing to do what it takes to be happy.
5: Okay.
4: Because we're miserable.
5: All the time.
4: Right now. This is awful. And here's Ella Langley, ZM.

0: Marama, Puoro or Aotearoa. New Zealand Music Month.
1: So you're going to want to stick around for this next turn.
2: I can tell by the look in your eyes that the song's coming back again.

0: Said Embry and Clint, that's 660 and we made it. What is the secret to happiness? Daniel Kahneman was a Nobel Prize winning psychologist who wrote a book on the topic.
1: Mm-hmm. So he should know if you wrote a whole book on it.
0: Yeah, totally. There's an article out today which reveals what he says is the secret to happiness.
1: Okay.
0: But before I give it to you, what do you guys think the secret to happiness is?
1: Money.
0: Okay.
1: Being rich.
0: I don't think you genuinely believe that.
1: I don't.
0: But it would make your life easier.
1: It does help.
0: Yeah, yeah.
1: In other parts.
0: What does that song say? Money can't buy me happiness, but I sure am happy when I can buy what I want.
1: So true.
0: Claudia, what's the secret to happiness?
2: It's going
0: to
2: be something dumb like love and friendship.
0: Dumb. So dumb.
2: Overrated.
0: Ella, what's the secret to happiness?
3: Cats.

0: Cats.
1: Nice.
2: I'm sad right now because I don't have cats at home. Okay. No foster kitties.
0: I know the answer, but before I found it out, I would have said purpose would be the secret to happiness. Having something to live for greater than yourself, right? But that's wrong.
1: It's money, isn't it?
0: It's cash.
1: Big bags of cash,
0: it's
1: money. Having,
0: it's gold earning bullion. Twice the average income.
1: Gold bullion.
0: Daniel Kahneman, the late great Nobel Prize winning psychologist, says the secret to happiness is paying attention to what you're actually experiencing in the present moment. Because, get this, don't groan. Don't groan.
1: Sorry.
0: Okay?
1: No, I hate this answer because I'm so bad at this.
0: No, and there's a reason. He explains it. He says, your life is what you pay attention to.
2: What the heck?
0: That is what
2: that
0: your
2: mean?
0: Life is. Your reality is what you choose to pay attention to. So if you're fixated on news from overseas, you're probably not going to be that happy. You're going to be frustrated, angry, upset.
1: This is what I think about all the time when you know how it's become a thing where we all say, oh, we're living in a simulation. You say it a lot.
0: Yes, I do.
1: You know, where you talk about something or, you know, you hear a song and then for some reason it comes up.
0: Yeah.
1: And it's because it's in your subconscious.
0: Correct.
1: You know, so you're like,
0: you create your own reality.
1: Very aware of it. So you're looking for it. And that's what I think it actually is, not that we're living in a
0: simulation. He argued that people often chase achievement, status, or dramatic life moments that satisfy the remembering self. Mm. So you can be like, oh, remember when I did that thing? Not going to make you happy.
1: No.
0: The thing that will make you happy is the everyday experience and the thing that's happening right now and the people that are around you. That's where your happiness is. It's not in the future and it's not in the past. It's right now.
1: It's in the present, guys. And I hate to bring up the great Michael Jordan, but that is what made Michael Jordan the player he was, and that's what everyone said about him and still say about him to this day. It wasn't his athletic ability or anything else. It was the fact that Michael Jordan lived in the present moment. So when he was taking that game-winning shot in game 7 when there was 3 seconds left on the clock, he wasn't thinking about missing it. He was going, I'm getting this shot, and that's what made him a great player.
0: How many times have you watched that Michael Jordan documentary?
1: I reckon about 8 or 9 at the moment.
0: I hope that was helpful. Here's Teddy Swims on ZM.

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1: The Tea, live from LA with Dee McCarthy.
0: It is the thing to do these days if you've had a storied career, and that's to sell your back catalogue. Dean, who's the latest artist to cash in?
2: Oh my goodness, the latest artists to cash in are the Red Hot Chili Peppers, who've sold their music catalogue to Warner Music for $300 million.
3: Wow.
0: US as well.
2: $300 million.
3: That's more than Justin Bieber.
2: Yes. It's more than Katy Perry, more than Justin Bieber, more than Britney Spears. I might be really dumb, but do they really have a music catalogue that would be worth more than Justin Bieber?
0: Dean, that's your age talking. That's because you're a Gen Z, Dean. You don't understand.
3: Yeah, you're too young.
0: The Chili's have been famous for 40 years, Dean. They've got way more music than Justin Bieber.
3: They're way older than Justin Bieber.
0: Yeah.
2: I mean, like I love Under the Bridge. Like, I love, so don't get me wrong, love them. Don't get me wrong. But I didn't realize they had such an expansive catalogue worth $300 million. And I guess the shock is this. Is their music really getting played and required and desired that much now that it's worth $300 million?
0: God, the deal's done, Dean. They should have had you in the negotiating room.
3: Yeah.
0: Warner could have got the price down if they had a hater like you in the building.
3: Could have got it for $150 million if you were there.
0: Would you guys do it? I know it's a hard one to consider, but would you do it if you were in the... Well, Bieber's the weird one because he's in the prime of life. But if you were an artist, and these guys are in their 60s now, would you sell the rights to your back catalogue and take the money? Or would you want to keep it and hand it down to your kids or something like that?
3: I think if I was, older, like the Chili's are, I would definitely think about it.
0: Yep.
3: Not Justin Bieber. I feel like he sold way too early.
0: Yeah. Do you agree, Dee?
2: Yeah. Agree. No, absolutely agree. I mean, look, Taylor Swift is worth $300 million. She has a very different feel. Hers is so personal to her. She's the only artist I've ever heard of that was that obsessed with owning her own.
3: I was going to say, all of these other artists are trying to get rid of theirs and Taylor's trying to get it back.
2: See ya, take it. Throw in a couple of extra songs for free. I'll give you a bar tab on top.
0: Well, if anyone wants to buy the Brian Clint podcast catalogue,
3: you're welcome to it.
0: It's going cheap, man.
3: Very cheap.
0: Yeah.
3: Make us an offer.
0: That's the tea. With Dean McCarthy, we're back after this on ZM.
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1: Gaisley, home of electric and hybrid vehicles in Wellington. And citybound on the urban motorway, just moderate delays from Aurora Terrace through the Terrace Tunnel, then out of the tunnel, moderate to heavy on Vivian Street approaching Taranaki Street. Rutherford Street, moderate to heavy in patches both ways between Adelaide Road and Constable Street. And State Highway 2, just moderate patch northbound approaching the Moonshine Bridge. Discover Wellington's largest EV and hybrid range at Gaisley. 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That's traffic.
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0: Zach Griffith on ZM with Bree and Clint. That's the end of the show. Two big things. Claudia's interviewing Niall Horan from One Direction tonight.
1: Big moment for Claudia.
0: I don't think we ever revealed that it was Niall. We just said a member of One Direction.
2: That's a good point.
0: Yeah, so that's big, Claudia.
2: Surprise. It's my first ever interview, guys.
0: It's late tonight. It's not till 10 to 10, which means the interview will happen at 11:15.
1: Which means it's R-rated.
2: Oh, yeah. And do we want after dark?
1: Yeah, you can, Niall Horan up late.
0: You can do semi-nude in
1: Ooh.
0: The interview if you like. Because it's AO time. The other thing, the Bree and Clint roast has just gone live on YouTube for free. You can watch the whole thing up there now if you want to see what happened on the night in the theatre. There's an issue with the sound, but it gets fixed after 6 minutes.
1: Yeah.
0: The start of it, there's no sound on the microphone. You can kind of just hear.
1: Which is quite annoying, but just bear with it.
0: Yeah.
1: 6 minutes, and then for the rest of the 54 minutes.
0: Yeah, yeah. It's great.
1: It's great.
0: Yeah, yeah. Yep. Yeah. You could even skip ahead to the 6 minute thing. There's nothing good that happens before that. So.
1: God, burn on our host, Reese Mathewson.
0: No, well.
1: Where was this the other night? Hey?
0: You know what I mean.
1: Yeah, I know what you mean.
0: YouTube, search The Roast of Bree and Clint. We'll see you guys tomorrow.
1: Bye-bye.
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12: Alexia Stoddart from Tommy's Real Estate. I'm here with my colleague Chris Robinson. Chris, we have had two really significant weather events in Wellington. How have you found that flow through to the Wellington market?
13: I think April has been slower. I think the weather has impacted people's perception on buying a property and putting their home on the market for sure.
12: There is a delay in the LIMS, gone from 10 working days to 31. How is that impacting things?
13: Hugely. 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
12: And with March being such a busy month, and then with what's happened in April, how do you see things panning out for May?
13: Steady. 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

Liz. What do you want for tea? What do you want from me? Adam Lambert is that throwback option tonight. 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
1: My tiger kung fu is better than yours.
0: All right, this versus that tonight. Adam Lambert has announced new music on the way, which has kind of given us a second win. This is going to be a 6th studio album.

0: not Freddie Mercury? And he's like, I know.
1: Oh, I hated them all.
0: So you thought he did a good job with Queen?
1: He was so amazing. And, like, obviously he's not trying to be... No, I can't even get into it.
0: Yeah. Oh, that's good to know about you, that you're a fan of Queen. So, interested to know from you, Nina, who are you going to pick? His new one or that throwback?
1: The new one actually sounds really cool. I haven't listened to it. I have not listened to Adam Lambert in a hot minute, but new one sounds really cool.
0: Okay, let's chuck it on. Eat You Alive.
1: Yes. Also, the reason I called is because I heard that Claudia's doing an interview with Niall.
0: Yes. We're going to Zoom with him. We've got, like, we're doing, like, a dinner party setup. And for a song. Is there a question... A burning question for Niall that you would want us to ask,
1: no,
0: Nina?
1: No. Oh my gosh. Don't even play with me.
0: Oh, yay. Awesome. Hey, Nina, thank you so much.
1: All good. Wishing you so much love and luck.
0: Mwah, mwah, mwah, mwah, mwah. Thank you.
1: Bye.
0: Yeah, Clint let the cat out of the bag. We're talking to Niall tonight, but... That's on the DL, okay? Don't tell anyone. Thanks, Nina. Taking out this versus that tonight. It's your pick of Eat You Alive, new Adam Lambert on ZM's Late Show with Brooke.

milestone gifts that you got from someone that still to this day really stick with you? Did you, like, I imagine that if you graduate from a really big study, that those around you, they want to celebrate, commemorate all your hard work and maybe get together a little gift for you. So if you've ever gotten a graduation gift, teeny tiny, massive, maybe you've heard a rumor. I've heard some very wealthy people maybe get some cars as a graduation gift. 9696 0800 dial ZM. 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

0: And said, once I graduated, my friends got a hoodie with the imprint. Trust me, I'm an engineer on it. Still have it. Still wear it. Love it. I'm not a graduate, but once I became a certified chippy, my girlfriend brought me my dream Lego set. I became a nursing grad a few years ago. My niece got me a tiny plush kidney. Whoa, where do you get a plush kidney from? Imagine having a plush set of all the organs. I hope that's not how they're studying nurses. They're not going through plushes. And I still have it. Oh, these are so sweet. If you have big or small little grad gifts, would love to see them. 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

It's Tyler, Zara Larson cheated it again right here on ZM's Late Show with Brooke. Another chance for you tomorrow to win up to 5K with our Deal or Reveal. Banker Bryn is open 8 a.m. with Fletch, Vaughan and Haley, again with Brian Clint each afternoon. You pick one of the briefcases, Banker Bryn will step in and offer you a amount of cash that he feels might shut you up. Bryn is trying to get you to not open the cases as well. So another chance for you to try barter with Banker Bryn tomorrow, 8 a.m. with Fletch, Vaughan and Haley, or 4 p.m. with Brian Clint. And obviously you're going to walk away with some cash, but let's try to get you as much cash as possible. On ZM's Late Show with Brooke next, I Believe I've Found a Song's Baby Sister. I'm really excited to share this with you next on ZM. This track going out to Kayla, it's Sabrina.

0: It's Bella Kay. Zedim's Late Show with Brooke. I feel like I'm just sitting on this little fun piece of information, and you can tell, okay, we have an honest relationship, so you can tell me on 9696 text if it's just stupid. But last night I heard this song that I'd never heard before by an artist that you and I both know, and instantly I thought, oh my gosh, this song is the baby sister. To the incredible Amy Winehouse's track, Back to Black. And that song, I'm not saying that it, like, like the sound of it sounds the same, but what it means, go back to black is like, once you and I are done, okay, you've moved on, I'm going to go back to my old ways and what I was pre you. The song that I found that matches that is Sienna Spyro. Reaching up memories right down to the root, baby, now that you're gone. Back to Blonde, so now the Blondies can join in. Blonde, now that you're gone. Blonde, blonde, oh baby, now that you're gone. And now that I've stumbled, this is an older Sienna Spyro, pre the ones that we play now, track from her, Back to Blonde. I really rate the track, and I love it because I feel like it is the love child of Amy's Back to Black. If you, okay, 9696, do you think the fact's dumb? Yes or no? Also, would you want to play this new track by Sienna Spyro? Reaching up memories right down to the root, baby, now that you're gone, I'll go back to. There's a bit of a vibe on ZM's Late Show with Brooke. Fletch, Vaughn and Hayley.
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0: Gonna get into a game of
1: knowing me, knowing you.
0: Knowing me, knowing you, where you can score $50. How good. This is where we get you on 0800 dial ZM, ask you 5 questions, get the correct answer, and then we call Dad and see if how well he knows you for each correct answer. $10, $10, $10, trying to win you $50. 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So we'll get to that after Sam Fender, Olivia Dean. This is Rain Me In.

0: It's Chapel Row right here on ZM's Late Show with Brookview Wednesday night, which means... Knowing me, knowing you. Uh-huh. It's time to get knowing me, knowing you. This is where we get you on 0800 dial ZM, ask you five simple questions that you should know about yourself. And then to win the money, we need to get Dad on, ask him those same five questions and get correct answers because he should be knowing you, right? On ZM's Late Show. Okay, Courtney's here. How confident in Dad are you, Courtney, with getting these five questions correct?
1: Oh, like 50-50?
0: Yeah, okay. Depends on the questions. We'll ask Courtney, what you're a bit of a car fanatic. What would you say dream car for Courtney is?
1: 180SX.
0: I have no idea what that is, but let's hope.
1: Understand.
0: Okay, let's hope Dad knows what that is. We'll give Dad an easy one. When's your birthday?
1: 1st of March, 2002.
0: Okay, 2002. And what would you say is the naughtiest thing you've ever done, Courtney?
1: When I was like a teenager, I threw eggs across a fence to the neighbor's house.
0: Hey, that's fine. That's adolescence. It's all part of it. Okay. Hopefully Dad picks that one as well. What is your official... No, what are you certified in?
1: I have a certificate in sports and recreation.
0: Oh, but what do you do? And then what's your official job title?
1: Team member at after school care.
0: Oh, okay. We'll call Dad now and we'll see how he does with those questions, all right?
1: Yep.
0: Okay, let's hope. 5 for 5 to win. Courtney, $50 in a game of knowing me, knowing you. Stick around on ZM.

0: Nissan, does that ring a bell?
1: Oh, yes, it does, actually.
0: Yeah, okay. Okay, hey, don't let it stain your growth. We'll move up. The next one's a lot easier. When's Courtney's birthday?
1: 1st of the 3rd, 02.
0: Perfect, bang on. Okay, I asked Courtney, what was the naughtiest thing that she's done?
1: Possibly throwing eggs over the neighbours.
0: That's exactly what she said. She Roof. Mustn't have done too many naughty things if you can both land on the exact same thing. Next two. Okay, I asked, what's Courtney got a certificate in, or a, you know, like a, what's she certified in?
1: Was it in NZMA, like sports and qualifications for, yeah.
0: I'm going to give you, yeah, sports and recs. Perfect, yeah. Okay. But what is Courtney's title for the job she does?
1: What do we call it? School.
0: Hot
1: stuff. Yeah. Before in school aftercare.
0: Yep. I'm going to give that to you. A team member of aftercare.
1: Yeah.
0: Hey, that's not bad. 4 out of 5.
1: 4 out of 5?
0: Head held high. Andrew, hey.
1: One up.
0: Yeah, yeah. Well, now you won't even forget her dream car.
1: She didn't tell me that the other day, and I just thought it was a Sylvia.
0: Maybe it's changed.
1: She's the 180s.
0: Hey, well, not bad, Andrew. Courtney joins us. Hey, how do you feel about that? $40 from Dad.
2: That's pretty good.
0: Are you mad about the car one? Should he have known that?
2: Well, it's close enough.
0: Yeah. Oh, yeah. Awesome. Hey, thank you so much.

It's Raven Lanay with Love Me Not right here on ZM's Late Show with Brooke. Don't forget, another chance for you to try score that 5K with Deal or Reveal tomorrow morning with Fletcher Vaughan and Haley at 8 a.m. What box? Okay, we have one left. If your number's between 1 and 20, if these are your lucky numbers, then try 8 a.m. tomorrow morning with Fletcher Vaughan and Haley or in the Arvo with Bree and Clint at 4. We have briefcase number 1, 3, 4, 5, 8, 9, 10, 12, 13, 14, 16, and then 17, 19, 20 for you to pick from. So if you feel lucky about one of those 20 numbers, then make sure you listen out tomorrow morning.

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0: This is your chance to chime in. 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
0: 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Doing the oversharing when conversation starts to get silence and you go, and you just overshare. 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All right, you've been warned, Capricorn. 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
0: If you're a night owl, you might have missed this, but the three are coming live to you, Wellington, Hamilton and Christchurch in October. Save the date because you can see Fletcher, Vaughan and Hayley live. We went to this last year in stitches. It's one of the funniest things. So Wellington the 9th of October, Hamilton the 10th and Christchurch the 16th of October. Tickets are on sale now and they're gone like hotcakes. 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

0: Seeing a lot of properties go under offer pending the LIM report, and we're also seeing a slow to properties coming onto the market where they're waiting to obtain the LIM report.
1: And with March being such a busy month, and then with what's happened in April, how do you see things panning out for May?
0: Steady. As we come into the cooler months, things are normally a little bit slower, less listings, but the buyer pool does remain. So if you're planning on putting your home onto the market, just be prepared, order those reports and get your agent through early.
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0: All right, this versus that tonight. You might have missed him for the last 10 years, but Adam Lambert has dropped a new track. This is ahead of an album of his coming out very shortly. The lead single off it is Eat You Alive, Do You Want This?

What do you want from me? If you want that throwback, the keyword that, THAT, you need to text it 9696 to vote. But the golden rule for this versus that is you can instantly crown the winner for this versus that is if you call 0800 dial ZM right now, we'll get you on. Whatever you say is final. So 0800 dial ZM if you want to instantly crown the winner for this versus that, our Adam Levine edition, either that new one, Eat You Alive, the keyword this to 9696, or that for that throwback on ZM. It's Blink 182.

to whoever texted recession indicator to 9696 for this. Hey, you listen here, buddy. That's not true. That's not true, and that's mean. Adam Lambert is back on the music scene. He's announced a whole new album, his sixth studio album with 12 tracks. It's called Adam. The album is due out July 10th. This is the leading track off it.

going up against... And not even with the incentive that the new one has a swear word inside it that I can't be bothered getting rid of. Did you want that 2009 throwback on 9696? Taking out this versus that tonight. It's that. Adam Lambert, what do you want from me on ZM's Late Show?

from 2009. It's Adam Lambert. And what do you want from me? Taking out this versus that tonight on ZM's Late Show with Brooke. All thanks to haircare.co.nz, your leading online hair care retailer in Aotearoa. This is Zara Larson in Midnight Sun.

his wedding cake from the bakery I work at that he knew I worked at. So I had to make his own wedding cake. I would love to hear if something stands out for you. It's hard because a lot of people go non-contact and you don't know what your ex is getting up to or if there's still an element of you in their life. You can bet your bottom dollar that there's definitely a song or a specific artist that in your relationship you loved and frothed that every time they hear it, I don't know if it's the same with t-shirts. I definitely have a few t-shirts from an ex. Would I wear that t-shirt around my next partner? No, I'm a big energy person, so probably not. I think that would feel like bringing the ghost of my ex into the relationship on ZM's Late Show with Brooke. Big news from her, July 17th, an album, Daughter from Hell. This is Gracie Abrams on ZM's Late Show.

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0: It's T Swift on ZM's Late Show with Brooke wrapping up for another night tomorrow. 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
1: Thought I was done with this feeling. Really thought you could be him.

0: So the little poll today is, do you eat your 5 servings of fruit and veg every day?
1: Apparently only 1 in 4 New Zealanders, around 25%, are eating the recommended 5 or more servings.
2: And how much is a
0: different
2: serving?
0: Tolerance, a handful?
1: Yeah, you mean, well, just eat the rainbow.
2: Eat the rainbow.
1: And not Skittles.
3: And not, taste the rainbow.
1: And not Skittles.
0: Skittles. 5 handfuls of Skittles, that's a lot of Skittles.
2: I'm not keeping up.
1: No.
2: I only have 1 handful of Skittles a day.
1: Yeah. But yeah, fruit and veg.
2: Good for you. You don't want to get scurvy.
1: Scurvy. No one's. I think even if you don't eat fruit and veg, you're not getting scurvy.
0: No, you are.
1: There was days.
0: A real thing about
1: really?
0: Scurvy's. Yeah, scurvy leads to rickets. That's a vitamin D deficiency leads to rickets.
2: I don't want rickets nor scurvy.
0: Scurvy. Oh,
1: what's the other one you people
0: actually
1: get on their foot goes a bit funny.
0: Gout.
1: That's too much meat, eh? Not enough.
2: Rich
1: too much
2: rich food.
0: Yeah, some people are just genetically disposed to that. A 5-year-old, just this year, there's a few stories about a kid who wouldn't eat fruit and vegetables.
2: I definitely will have like a day or two in the week where you're like, holy moly. You get to the end of the day, you're like, I didn't really have that much. And you can start craving lettuce and you're like, oh, yeah.
0: Yeah, you overdo it, eh?
2: Yeah.
1: Well, we asked,
0: do you get your 5 servings of fruit and veg a day? The options were yes, most of the time, and hardly ever. Mm. Most of the time was the highest at 48%.
1: I feel people are lying.
0: Hardly ever was the second highest at 39%.
1: What?
0: And only 13% of people are always getting their 5-plus fruit and veg a day.
1: I've got to look after ourselves. But you know what? It is so expensive.
2: So expensive.
1: Sometimes I'll put a bag of fruit on

0: the scales at the supermarket and tap the picture. And I'm like,
1: it's good.
0: What?
1: The frozen options are good. You know what I mean? You can get those frozen stir fries.
0: Frozen veggies. Yeah, yep. Frozen veggies. And sometimes just packs of whole things.
2: Just sometimes eat an onion.
1: Eat
2: a whole onion. That's a cheap one.
1: Ram an onion in your smoothie. That's now you've got two. You've got your banana and your and onion. Your onion. In there.
2: Yeah, an onion. You know, brown onion. Cheap.
0: Yeah.
2: Some feedback on this. Taylor says a lot of eggplants, if you catch my drift. I don't. Come on now.
0: Oh, Taylor.
2: Come on, Taylor. That sounds.
0: That does not count. That's
1: I need to change my vote.
0: It's a loophole. It's a loophole.
2: That's an absolute loophole. Tara says probably get about three most days, but sometimes it's like seven or eight. So does that count? Is that balance?
1: It's better than a lot of other people. It's pretty good.
0: Pretty good.
2: I'm on the 30 plants a week buzz at the moment. So five fruit and veg have been easy the past few weeks. I clicked yes always, but that's simply not true. Is 30 plants a week a modern?
0: It's an idea that it just gives you like a big broad range of everything. Good
1: try
0: for you.
1: Try something different.
0: Yeah.
2: How to reach 30 plants.
0: But plants diversify. Can be things like you can add like chia seeds.
1: Chia seeds. I just shove a bunch of spinach in most things I make.
2: Plants a week.
0: Yeah, 30 different. It's not that hard. God. It's not as hard as you think.
2: Studies indicate that individuals consuming 30 plus plants a week have a significantly more diverse microbiome compared to those eating 10 or fewer.
1: But if you made a salad, that would have at least 7 or 8 in it.
0: Yeah, totally.
2: Yeah.
1: Got your carrots and your capsicums and even if you're making onions like and your lettuce.
2: You can put onions and
1: stir fry or in your mince.
2: Yeah.
1: But I've got carrots, celery, onions, spinach in here. It's in the mince.
2: Yeah, good on you. I literally get to the end of my day if I haven't had 5. Says M, I'll have an emergency carrot. Apples, berries, or cucumber snack to top me up. Harold the giraffe told me this was important.
0: Yes.
1: And he never lies.
0: He never lies.
1: He lies that he's got a body.
0: We know Harold the giraffe, don't we?
2: We know.
1: Personally.
2: Won't ruin that. Renee said, grapefruit in my gin is a lovely addition to my 5-plus a day.
1: Sure.
2: You got to eat the grapefruit at the end.
0: I hope you're not on the pill or any medications because they can...
1: That won't be working.
2: Grapefruit really
0: can stop our medications absorbing.
1: Mm-hmm.
2: Katie says, blend that shit into your sauce. Always veggies, though you never know if you'll get good or bad fruit.
1: Yeah.
0: Good call.
2: Felicity said, depends if my parents, my parents at the weekend, they have a fruit trees and a big veggie garden, so I'll just go for a bit of a scavenge.
1: Tell you guys, we're up for a season of limes.
2: I was going to say, limes are ready too. I've got a lime tree cranking limes for the first time.
1: Mine aren't ready yet, but they're really juicy.
2: Well, my citrus is on the verge.
1: Yeah,
2: got some oranges.
1: Yeah, my oranges are coming in.
2: Yes, I do. I'm on a journey to health and I'm nailing it, says Steph. Day two. Fiona, hardly ever, but I take supplements and have a daily nutrient rescue shot and a wine each night. Oh.
0: Feels like you're undoing
1: the work. We're all just out here just trying to get to Christmas. You know what I mean?
2: Angel said, I feel like Christmas this year is going to be a big turning point. Does it still count if it's 5 servings of the same fruit? Probably want a bit of variety in there.
0: No, you need, it's got to be different, right? Mm. 225 days till Christmas.
2: Wow.
0: Just got to get through to Christmas.
1: Just got to get there. Don't wish your life away, but I'll look up when the Christmas is here.
2: Olivia says, yes, I have to, as I've been telling my kids how important it is, and I guess you got to practice what you preach.
1: Yeah, true.
2: So for silly little poll, we asked, do you eat 5 servings of fruit and veg every day? And 48% of you,
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1: Smith Replays. Number one for hit music. I'm taking Bubba, but baby step. 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
1: Do we have a mouse out there that's not attached or being used by a person trying to do a job in a constructive way to help run a radio station? Okay, producer Shannon's having a little looky. Because I don't use a mouse. I don't even remember the last time I used a proper
2: just
1: mouse.
2: Just always. I use a mouse every day. I press play on the songs or the mouse.
3: I use a mouse on my desktop computer at home, but here I've got a trackpad.
2: Yeah, I do too. Yep. Otherwise, it's all trackpad.
1: Well, you just push the buttons with your fingers.
2: Because there's no touch screen.
1: Oh, okay. Here's a mouse.
2: Okay, here's a mouse. Oh, Shannon's brought one in. Thank you.
3: That laptop doesn't have a USB port.
1: Nah. I'm just going to do it unplugged. Okay, listen to this. It's going to feel good. I'm going to try to click this as fast as I can. That's pretty fast.
2: That's pretty fast.
1: Do you want to try?
2: Sure.
1: There's a reason behind this.
2: Okay.
1: So slow. Oh man.
2: You're so slow. Why am I so slow?
3: Did you ever used to do it with a stopwatch to see how quickly you could go on a stopwatch?
2: Let me try again.
1: Ooh, yours is so slow. Go, Morning.
3: Oh, no, I'm worried.
1: I think I'm winning. Audibly, I'm winning.
2: You're half lesbian, so.
1: Yeah. I'm the better one. I've been doing it longer. So.
3: You're half lesbian.
1: Oh, I wouldn't say half.
3: From Lebanon.
1: Yeah.
2: Lebanese.
1: Well, we're not in Lebanon. We're actually Istanbul, an 18-year-old. His name is Yegox Arslan.
2: Okay.
1: Yegox.
2: I would have said an 18-year-old from Turkey.
3: Yeah, I wouldn't have.
1: Yeah. I think he needs to be named. He's a Guinness World Record holder officially.
2: Okay.
1: Yegox Arslan from Turkey. He used a Logitech G Pro X2 Super Strike.
2: Oh, is that one of those gaming? Mm-hmm.
1: Yeah, it is, baby.
3: Give it to me too. Logitech.
1: That is the Logitech G Pro X2 Super Strike mouse.
2: Because I reckon that's why I was just slow then, because I was just using a standard Dell.
1: We're on an old Dell.
2: What?
3: That's a $320 mouse.
2: Oh, yeah, the gamers don't mess around. They've got all the joysticks
3: and everything. Holy majoli, it's a wireless gaming mouse. 300.
2: Yeah, that's nuts.
1: So, okay.
2: So what is the
1: word? Can go back on this because, so there's a great video. You should look it up online. It is the official Guinness World Record for most mouse clicks in a minute.
2: Right.
1: And he won with 760 clicks in 60 seconds.
3: So he's going over 10 a second.
1: And you know how you can see my finger bouncing?
2: Yep.
1: His doesn't even look like it's moving.
2: The buttons must be better.
1: Click.
2: But the button must be better on that mouse because that button
1: is
3: with a touchpad, a thin sheet of glass can flex a tiny bit as you click enough so the strain gauges can detect the click.
2: So he's just like vibrating his finger like...
1: So that he...
3: He's not lifting it.
1: The specialist hardware did...
3: That's actually, I think he's speaking lesbian there.
1: I didn't anticipate you'd be as good as that.
3: That was a low bar.
1: Mate, we'll put up with a low bar for a while. So, the hardware helped, right?
3: Okay,
1: they said for this record. But he also broke a record for a standard office mouse of 550 clicks in 60 seconds.
2: Wow, so
1: still
2: that's
1: a lot.
2: The difference between like a gaming mouse and an office mouse.
1: Yeah. But when you watch the video, I mean...
2: I like when you close heaps of tabs at once and you're like...
1: Blah, blah, blah, blah. Yeah. Mm.
2: And they all close down. That's kind of good. That's a lot of mouse clicks.
1: There's a lot of mouse clicks. Well, I thought we'd enjoy this little story from Turkey.
3: Somebody said my dog's name's Mouse. She's losing her mind because he keeps saying her name.
2: Mouse.
1: Mousey.
2: Mousey.
1: You want to go for a walk?
2: You want a treat?
1: Oh, that was mean of me. I'm sorry about a dog owner.
2: Walkies.
3: No. Walkies. Don't say that. No, guys.
1: Mousey.
2: Sorry, Mousey.
3: Now
2: they're
3: time for the dog.
2: Mousey, set.
3: And now you're
2: now I'm telling it
3: to
2: off.
3: An angry tone because of your behaviour.
1: Mouse, who's at the door?
2: Oh.
1: Who's at the door, Mouse?
2: Courier.
1: Oh, it's a courier. Mouse.
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1: Last night my mum made mince. She made a bolognese from scratch. Delicious. You know, she did the whole thing. And I didn't have it for dinner, so she made me some for breakfast. I've had two bay leaves in there.
2: Two bay leaves in that serving?
1: In my little serving. She didn't take them out. We take them out before we serve, Patsy. This will not happen again.
2: Wait, so your review is a harsh critique of your mother who made you dinner.
1: The mince is delicious. It's just, I do not want to sit here.
3: How many total did she put into this mincey dish?
1: One can only anticipate in my small bowl here that she must put in 1,000.
3: Yeah.
1: And I want to say those are my bay leaves and right. She owes me a bag.
3: I think bay leaves are bullshit, by the way.
1: Oh, they're absolute bullshit.
3: They'll pop a couple of bay leaves and I'm just like, eh.
1: Yeah. Anyway, that's just, I know she's listening, and I just want her to hear that straight out the gate.
2: Well, I think you've been quite harsh on Patsy. She's made you a lovely dinner.
1: Oh, so you're just happy to suck on some bay leaves, are you?
3: I do have to lick the sauce off bay leaves when I find them, when a couple kind of make it through the process.
1: My best friend's coming up tonight. We're going to a concert. And one thing we love to do is just sit down and have a good goss and just sort of like shoot the breeze, just absolutely just go at it. And
2: this
1: it bonds
2: is your best
1: us.
2: Friend
1: My best
2: from
1: friend
2: childhood.
1: Jess. Yeah, we met when we were 4.
2: Yep.
1: And you would say we have a deep, deep bond.
2: Yeah, they nearly ended it with the can of Impulse, didn't they, in the wardrobe?
1: Yeah, she accidentally got Impulse in her mouth, and then so I just turned it in my mouth and sprayed it in, and we waited to die together.
2: Mm-hmm.
1: At the age of, I think, 8 or 7, yeah. We just sat there holding hands, and if it's going to happen, it will happen to both of us.
2: And now you're just both a little bit dumb.
1: I wet my pants at school once, and she looked me in the eye and just pissed her pants. She said, now we're in it together. I mean, it's a beautiful
2: that
1: friendship.
2: That is a beautiful friendship.
3: Wow, okay, that is a good friend.
1: Isn't that lovely?
2: That's pretty amazing.
1: But you would think that what has kept our friendship so strong over the years is a love of similar things. And there's many things that we do like that are similar, but we are very different. But this study out of the University of Texas, it's called the Bossonol. I don't know what it means, so I just thought it sounded nice.
2: Mm-hmm.
1: Is a major study that looked at close friendships and how they bond and how they stand the test of time and last, basically.
2: This is how Vaughn and I have been friends for so long.
1: I think this will ring true for you guys. After 22-ish years of friendship. Friends report feeling closer, more bonded, and more united for the future when they had a common hatred.
3: Oh, yeah.
1: Stronger than when they had a common love or interest.
3: Oh, yeah.
1: It bonded them further. Similar to previous studies that would look at groups or people or families that have gone through a traumatic experience, say firefighters or people that went to war together.
2: Yes.
1: You know, and they go, you're my brother for life because of everything that we've experienced. Negative experiences and thoughts fuse you stronger than a positive experience or a positive thought. So, for example, one of the things they looked at is a common hatred of people.
2: Yes.
1: So that would be probably the thing that you sit around with your best friends. You're not going, oh, I hate when bay leaves are left in my mince.
2: Yep.
1: Oh, me too. Oh, I love you. It's I hate when Patsy puts the bay leaves in the mince, and then we've got the common hatred, say, for someone like Patsy.
2: Which you would never have.
1: Never.
2: But
1: she's
2: okay, but
1: never,
2: if there was a common hatred of a mutual friend, then yes.
1: So if your whole thing was to get together and be like, have you seen Stacey recently? Oh, my God, I saw it. Oh, my God, I know. Isn't she awful the way that she's doing this? It bonds you in a way that it can't be if you have a shared positive experience.
2: It's kind of like

0: they say gossiping in friend groups and workplaces as well as a good bonding thing?
1: Yeah, totally.
0: Because you're bonding over this gossip and this shared kind of thing.
1: Yeah. Do you know they've looked at this since the 1940s? Like, this is a real cumulative study that was released last year that looked into this. Since the 1940s, negative, like shared negative opinions facilitate bonding between strangers.
0: Right.
1: And they always say, you know, there's a conventional wisdom that, you know, positivity is best and they and you want to always be in your friendship being positive. They're like, nah.
0: Hate people.
1: No. Like, get it on one thing. Decide your thing that you hate, be it a person or a food or an experience or a something, and then it's going to make you stronger.
2: ZM's Flesh, Bourne and Hayley starts at 6. Wait, so you're telling me you can't see the second hole?
3: No.
2: Arguing with Brad from HR.

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0: year and businesses are on notice.
1: Donald Trump's in Beijing for a high-stakes sit-down with Chinese President Xi Jinping, with the Iran war, trade and Taiwan all on the agenda. China's given Trump the full VIP treatment with a military band and honour guard. And Kiwis will soon be able to flash a digital driver licence instead of digging through their wallet.

0: you.
1: Really? That was terrible.
2: Hacky sacks are hacky backs.
1: Gen Z getting into the hacky sack. Nice to see them outside.
3: Yeah, nice to see them doing some physical exercise.
1: Well, you can do it inside. It's just a little bit of coordination and stuff. Never good at hacky sack, me. Awful at it.
3: I always thought back in our day, the hacky sack was the domain of the hippie.
2: The hippie.
1: The stoner. Yeah, it was always the stoners. The school stoners that were into the hacky sack.
3: People with dreads. And hemp.
1: Yeah. So got the other six things that this generation could look into bringing it back.
3: Next on the show, though.
2: You know we love a firefighter on this show for all the work they do keeping people safe. Yep. But it's quite a fuss to get into their suits, isn't it? So an interesting.
3: Do they call them suits?
1: Yeah.
2: Yeah.
1: I think so.
3: I thought they called them outfits.
1: No.
2: Put on your firefighter outfit. Your firefighter suit.
3: It is okay, yeah.
2: It is a suit.
3: Yeah, it is. It just feels, I don't know, weird to say suit.
2: Well, it's a palaver to get it on.
3: Costume.
2: No, it's not a costume.
3: Yeah, and then they strip
2: you'd say
3: out of
2: uniform.
3: It.
2: You'd say police uniform. You'd say firefighter uniform.
1: No, I'd say the uniform's the thing they wear when they're doing nice parades.
3: Yeah, not the actual firefighter.
2: Yeah, but police wear a uniform. Yeah. That's your firefighter suit.
1: Firefighters wear a uniform.
3: Okay, well,
2: I'm
3: whatever
2: happy
3: it's
2: with
3: called.
2: My original okay. name yeah. for it.
1: I can't even remember what you called it originally.
2: Firefighter
1: now.
2: Suit.
1: Firefighter
2: I call
1: suit.
2: I called it the right thing.
3: Okay.
2: Why are we debating this?
3: I don't
2: it's
3: know.
2: A palaver to put on your firefighter costume.
3: Yep.
2: So a good question's been asked online. After all of that fuss, are you gutted when there's not actually a fire?
3: Well, if you're a firefighter, 9696.
2: Yes.
3: Because the internet is debating this and we're going to get into it next. ZM.

0: ZM, Fletch, Vaughn and Hayley, the show thanks to Animates making happy happen for pets. It's 12 past 6.
1: Now, text us 9696 if you are a firefighter. Because a question posed to firefighters. When you get all gussied up in your suit or costume.
0: Gussied up.
1: When you get all gussied up into your costume.
0: Like the alarm goes off or the World War II siren if you're a volunteer firefighter. You get all into your
1: gussied
0: costume.
1: Yeah.
0: You get there. And
1: boots on, pants on, jacket on, helmet on. You get there
0: it's
1: and
0: a
1: someone's
0: false alarm.
1: Yeah, someone's burnt their toes.

0: You just want a medium something.
1: Yeah, like a little, like just a toaster fire. Toaster fire.
0: Put the hose on it.
1: No.
0: Oh, do you not do that?
1: We don't put water on flaming electronics. I know.
0: Boo.
2: We don't put water on an oil fire either.
0: Oh, boo. Oh,
1: God, what are we putting on it? Sand.
2: Flame retardant.
0: You can't say that anymore. Right.
1: I'm I know so people sorry. Are bringing the word back, but we don't.
2: Flame, let's get it started.
0: Thank
2: started.
0: You. Yeah. Thank you.
2: Okay, so messages in, please. Uniform takes a fair bit to put on, too. Just saying, we've got a police officer who's like, we're not talking about you right now.
0: Do you think there
1: also
0: is.
1: Also, take it off. Do you
0: do
1: know
0: you
1: what I
0: mean? Think with the first responders, there is a bit of wear cooler?
2: Oh, 100%.
1: Oh, 100%. The ambos.
2: Paramedics.
0: Yeah, but the fire, the police have.
2: But paramedics.
0: The police have the tight guns, don't they?
2: Yeah. And guns.
1: Because they're going to peel it on.
2: Yeah, and they can have guns.
0: Yeah. Stop eating your protein bar, Hayley.
1: Sorry.

0: Yeah, that's true.
1: Someone said firefighters are way cooler than cops. Ambo's not even in the runner.
2: That's really rude to the paramedics.
3: That's rude.
1: They're arguably doing. They're the ones that are there for all of the call-outs.
3: Mm, yeah.
1: If something's gone horribly wrong. Some of the debates online on this video question, my husband's a firefighter. He said, yes, lol. As a first responder, yes, we like a bit of action. Not too much. Yeah, just enough.
3: Just the right amount.
1: Yep.
3: Yep.
1: When it comes out as a fire alarm, we already know. That's very unlikely to be a fire.
2: Yeah. Okay, a BA is a breathing apparatus, and double D's were boobs.
3: Okay, so they've got to get the breathing apparatus.
1: Oh, and she's got a radio to radio
3: the,
1: in.
3: That's part of the costume, isn't it?
1: Yeah, she's gussied up her costume and her fire costume.
2: We refer to it as PPE level 2, structural PPE, the big pants and trousers that are tan colour in New Zealand, then level 1s for overalls or two-piece pants and a jacket for scrub fires, rescue calls and medical. Station dress. Station wear is a dress uniform.
3: Yeah, right, okay.
1: A little dress.
2: A dress uniform. They're number 1s.
3: That is so progressive.
1: I actually think that's really lovely, you know? Men can wear dresses. We're all wearing the dress. The fire dress.
2: What's easy to get the fire pants
4: nice
2: on?
4: T-shirt. You like the Beatles, do you?
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4: All about pimple patches in public. 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
3: Well, back in my day, we'd just squeeze them into the mirror.
4: Yeah, squirt
3: and then let it
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5: It bleed.
4: Yeah.
5: And now that orange transparent head on it.
4: Pick it off and make it roar again for days.
3: Well, now you wear a pimple patch, but do you wear them in public or do you hide the shame at home?
4: Yes.
3: That is today's Silly Little Poll. The results are next. Z

0: X Project on ZM, Fletch Vaughan and Hayley. The show thanks to Chemist Warehouse. The Chemist Warehouse Mayhem Mega Sale is on now, up to half price off store. Why? We've been waiting for this one,
1: yeah,
0: anyway.
1: Yeah, it's so good.
0: I said the other day, I said it's coming.
1: I got moisturizer from the supermarket like an idiot.
0: Yeah.
1: I'm writing a list.

0: 35% only wear them at home, and 13% were like, yeah, why not? I'll wear them in public.
1: Yeah.
0: Okay. Can't be more embarrassing than shoes with toes in them. Like the toad shoes.
2: A guy
1: at the gym wears those every single day.
2: Time. I know. And when he leg presses, I'm always like, oh,
0: yeah. You shouldn't be allowed to wear them.
2: No, because they are.
0: They're basically a barefoot.
2: They're a running shoe.
1: And they're not going to provide any, you know, cover if you drop a weight on you. But then neither is
2: a sneaker. Yeah, my top of my sneakers are cloth.
0: Some feedback on the pimple patches in public. Kylie said, I say, yeah, why not? But really, I'm a 41-year-old woman, so I'm not wearing them. I'll leave that to the girlies.
1: Yeah, okay, fair call.
0: I don't think age would be a barrier.
1: Yeah.
0: You're wearing a cute sticker.
1: Do they have made Minions ones yet? Because there are Minions plasters.
2: It would be very distracting. If I was looking at you, and we're just trying to do our job here, that would distract me if you had a little...
1: It'd be pretty cute, though, wouldn't it? It'd be pretty cute. Pretty cute.
2: Minion pimple patch.
0: There's cartoon acne patches. Would we go AliExpress for real?
2: I don't think I'm putting that on my face.
1: Anything
0: Tony Moly
1: in me
0: times
1: or on
0: Minion
1: me from AliExpress?

0: About
1: no,
0: you,
1: I don't
0: man.
1: Know that swiped into the
2: no
1: wrong.
2: No one's coming in here. No one cares
1: about us. I just
2: thought
1: that swiped into the wrong part of the building.
0: Like, oh, yeah, they're after
1: they're
0: you.
1: Like, I'm not wasting my bullets on these losers. I will, but I always make sure to carry extras with me so I can replace them when they get all yucky and white, and I've got to check in the mirror every hour or so because I don't want to be walking around with a gunky face.
2: That's the juice.
1: Fair call. Renee said, pimple patches look so stupid. Just embrace the pimple.
3: Okay, I don't know what pimple patches did to Renee. But right, she's
2: I
3: very
2: do, you know, rock a pimple. The best thing for it is air and not to touch it.
1: No. Especially if you work with food. I saw a chick wearing one while serving at a bakery once. That pimple patch could totally fall on a sausage roll.
0: Oh, yeah, you don't want to be halfway through a mince and cheese and there's a...
2: A juicy pimple patch.
0: Yeah.
1: Taylor said, am I the only one that puts them on at night, or is that not a thing?
2: No, I put them on at night.
0: That's what most people do, but people have started wearing them in public.
1: Like, honestly, who cares? I don't wear them, but when I do see them in the wild, they look cute on the girlies. Everyone gets pimples. Who cares? I'm a 35-year-old man. I feel like they're not my vibe, says David. Nah, probably not your vibe, Dave.
0: Well, maybe the Minions ones, Dave. Just saying.
2: We're going to get a pack. We could send Dave some Minions.
1: Is there a Minion called Dave?
0: There's got to be, yeah.
2: Well, do they have names?
0: Yeah, there's a Carl.
2: Oh, yeah.
1: Yeah, Dave. Dave's a real typical two-eyed Minion.
0: Okay.
1: He's quite a popular one, apparently. He's got hair that parts in the middle.
0: You need to hurry up and watch a Minions movie.
1: There's a new Minions movie coming out, and shit, I saw the trailer the other day, and it looks so good. Anyway, we're not here to talk about Minions, although we can. So, little poll. How do you feel about wearing pimple patches in public? 13% of you said yeah. Why the hell not?

0: 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Who knows, on your next snack run, you could be winning big thanks to Moody.
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1: Deal or reveal your chance to win cash at 8 o'clock this morning. But next on the show, it's been... discovered?
2: Mm.
1: I guess maybe researched?
2: Mm.
1: The perfect age to have a child. And it's not never. I thought the answer would be never.
2: I thought it would be never. Trick question.
1: A trick question. It's not a trick question.
2: Mm.
1: How old were you, Vaughn?
3: 2 weeks off being 30.

0: mean, of a strong career.
1: You can easily probably talk to people that did have kids early in their 20s that
0: My bestie had her first at 22, I think she was. And it's cool now because she's still young, 36, and she's kind of done all the hard mahi.
1: Exactly.
0: You know what I mean?
1: Whereas everyone else is still going.
0: Yeah, yeah. More and more people are having kids in their 40s now, which is great because you've lived your life. But then you're going to be like 50s, 60s still raising that thing.
2: Still raising that thing.
0: Still raising that thing.
1: I mean, yeah, personally, I'm the best age is never.
0: The best age for me is never. And actually this week confirmed never. Just very, my period's just gone.
1: Right.
0: But confirmed that that's not happening at 36.
1: Is there a special on the
0: pregnancy test?
1: At Chemist Warehouse this week?
0: I believe so. First response. I'm sure they'll have a discount on those. If you, like me, need to panic pee on a stick and realise, no, you just aren't looking after yourself.
3: 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Like, actually, live.
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3: 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Hamilton's BNZ Theatre, October 10th. And Christchurch's James Hay Theatre, October 16th.
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5: Well, Nikki House Party, a massive night of jokes and songs. Good morning. Now, the Urban Motorway, you're going to hit heavy traffic there from Hill Street. State Highway 1 is flowing well. State Highway 2, moderate through Upper Hutt, again through Silverstream. It is heavy from Kennedy Good through to Melling Link, flowing well from Pitsonny. 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Time saver traffic.
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2: It's 11 minutes away from 7. The top 6 is next.
3: Yeah, apparently hacky sex. Ah, hacky back.
4: Here it is again.
2: Oh, don't
4: yeah,
2: do that.
4: Nah, it's a good job. I think well, it deserved it.
3: Some people didn't hear it at the top of
4: the text machine, I'll say, when he said it the first time, completely dead. So I think he's going again.
3: Yeah. Oh, again.
4: 9696, yeah. Did you like his wordplay there?
3: Ah, hacky sex, hacky backs. And the top 6 other things Gen Z can bring back while they're at it.
2: It doesn't work.
4: Oh, it's quite clever.
2: Doesn't work.
4: No, I'm into it now.
2: Tame Impala, Dracula, ZM.

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1: From the Fletch, Vaughan and Hayley group chat, this is the Top 6.
2: Gen Z are apparently bringing the hacky sack back. Or hacky sacks are hacky backs. Or does it work better if I say hacky sacks are backy sacks?
0: No.
3: Oh, backy sacks I don't like.
2: You don't
0: none
2: like
0: of
3: it.
0: It
3: made me feel like a ball sack on your back.
0: None of it works. Sack. None of it works.
2: Hacky sack. The hacky sack is hacky back. That's
3: It's tidier.
2: It's tidier, eh?
3: I think you've overthought it, and therefore the joke is rinsed. And I will just confirm that text machine's still dead on that joke. So.
2: Yeah, right. Okay.
3: All right, we'll move it on.
2: Well, Gen Z and Gen Alpha are bringing back the hacky sack.
3: Your girls tapping
2: no,
3: the
2: no
3: hacky
2: mention
3: sack?
2: Of the hacky. My children would be terrible at hacky sack.
3: No coordination.
2: Mm-mm. Not foot to hacky sack.
0: Yeah.
3: God, they were lovingly crocheted, though. Producer Shannon could whip us up some sacks.
2: They were rad, right? You always got them in the Rastafarian
3: colours.
2: Rainbow,
3: yeah. Mm. Jar Rasta.
2: Yeah. So apparently, on TikTok, the video's featuring a footbag spiked by a staggering 330% in early May. And, of course, that's just a self-fulfilling prophecy.
3: Yeah.
2: They see more of it. They want more of it. They create more content. And
3: off so it goes.
2: It's back, baby. It's back. The hacky sack is back. It's had a few goes, the hacky sack. Kind of pops
3: 70s?
2: Up every sort of 20-ish years, maybe.
0: Like anything, the cycle continues.
2: Well, yeah. I've got the top six other things Gen Z and Gen Alpha can go bring back to go with the hacky sack. Number six on the list, fire poi.
3: Oh, wow.
2: My brother had a set of these.
3: Oh, did he? Oh, my God, I'm so embarrassed for him.
2: I know. White blonde dude.
3: Yeah.
2: Mm, greasy hair. He never went dreads. Mum wouldn't allow it. But
3: nah,
2: greasy.
3: But clumped.
2: Soaked. They were metal and you'd soak them in like kerosene or something and then you'd light them and he'd make us all go out in the dark and my grandparents would sit there and be like,
3: Lots of drama school parties. Dance school and drama school used to party together. A lot of fire poi there and plenty of drumming circle.
2: Well, number five on the list of the top six other things Gen Z can bring back to go with the hacky sack, devil sticks.
3: Oh, yeah.
2: They were the other
3: three thing. Sticks.
2: Three, you held two sticks, and the stick in the middle was a little longer, sometimes fluffy on the end.
3: Yeah.
2: You get it going, and you do some tricks.
3: Get it real high.
2: Yeah, get those up there.
3: Look super cool while doing it.
2: Yeah. Someone can do that if they're not so great at hacky sack.
3: No, I think Fletch gives big devil sticks.
0: No, I'm no coordination for that.
3: Okay.
2: Number four on the list of the top six other things Gen Z can bring back to go with the hacky sack, chatter rings.
3: Oh, we love to chatter ring.
0: Yeah, love those.
2: To chatter ring.
3: Once you get a spin on it, it's hard to get it going.
2: I always did the thumb flick start. One hand, thumb flick immediately.
3: That's pretty cool.
2: Found some recently. Still had it.
0: Yeah, okay.
2: Still could do that. Do the reverse. Do the side. Do the walk over the back.
0: He's still got it.
2: Still got it. Number three on the list of the top six other things.
3: What's virginity? Sorry, that was too late, but it was really good.
2: Yeah, and no, I'm glad you did it. Still got it. I'll reset
3: okay,
2: you.
3: Okay, yeah. You're doing
2: chatter
3: your chatterings.
2: In the side and I still got it.
3: Oh, what, your virginity?
0: Almost too quick.
3: Almost too quick.
2: Kind of unnatural.
3: Yeah.
2: One more time. So I was doing chatter rings and I was like back, forward, side. Still got it.
3: Still got it. What, your virginity? I've killed it. I've killed it like you did Hacky's backs.
2: HackySproul.com.
3: Hackies.
2: HaileySproul.com for tickets.
3: Hayley's Hackies. Business idea. Write that down.
2: Number three on the list of the top six other things Gen Z can bring back to go with the Hacky's Pogs.
0: Oh, yeah.
2: Get a pog in you. Hard to explain pogs in the modern age. They were a weird.
3: Disc,
2: time.
3: Cardboard
2: plastic
3: disc.
2: Plastic disc, often with the Tasmanian devil on it.
3: Get a hard plastic disc and you've slammed it and if you flip them, you've got to keep them.
2: Number two on the list of the top six other things Gen Z can bring back to go with the hacky sack, 1.5 litres of energy drink. I'm looking at you, top secret.
3: Oh, wow.
2: You think of 500ml monsters nuts. They used to come in a 1.5.
3: No, that's no good.
2: Pure black bottle so you couldn't see the colour of what you were drinking.
3: But we know it's yellow and green.
2: It's very, very yellowy and green.
3: It's glowing.
2: Number one on the list of the top six other things Gen Z can bring back to go with the hacky sack, horrendous slurs used casually.
3: I think that is coming back.
2: Is that back?
3: Mm.
0: Yeah, depending on where you hang out, Vaughn.
2: Right.
0: Yeah.
2: Oh, damn, man, my liberal bubble.
3: Yes.
2: Well, I don't often hear Fs and such drops.
3: All sorts.
2: Yeah. Willy-nilly. Okay, they're kind of bringing that back too. Well, that's today's top six.
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2: 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Good morning. A heavy run in on the urban motorway from Hill Street, State Highway 1. We've got a moderate patch there from Granada North through to Johnsonville. State Highway 2 is moderate to heavy, Upper Hutt through to Silverstream. Slow from Kennedy Good through to Melling Link, building from Petone. 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
5: One day, one man was booked on a 1 p.m. flight when the one road to the one airport in this one particular country was flooded by one of the worst storms for 100 years, which meant he missed the one weekly flight home and spent one more week in one horrendously expensive hotel. 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
11: Partly cloudy with 1 or 2 showers this morning for Wellington. We've got southerly winds, a high of 13 today. Tomorrow, fine and sunny with southerly winds and 13 degrees.
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11: Atamaria, good morning. In this update, Parliament has passed a law change to make way for digital driver licences. Associate Transport Minister James Meagher says physical licences will remain an option too.
12: If you're needing to present your photo ID to someone, you might actually only want to be able to verify the age rather than give them your name, your address, your donor status. So there's a little bit of privacy protection in there as well.
11: Sir Keir Starmer is clinging on to his job as UK Prime Minister, but his days might already be numbered. Rumour has it, Health Secretary

0: $850.
1: $800 with Brian Clint.
0: Yes.
1: In the Arvo. I want to see four figures.
0: Well, in the briefcases that are left, a few have obviously been open. Anywhere between $5,000. So if you want to play and win, just before the news at 8 o'clock, listen out for the activator, and Bryn will join us for Deal or Reveal.
1: Also, need to discuss a new fashion trend. I think this could be a good idea if you are making a bold move, but you don't want to commit.
0: Shannon's got a hack for us next. What's your theme today, Shannon?
2: It's wine, darling.
1: Darling, wine.
0: Darling, wine.
1: Wine.
0: Olivia Dean, ZM.

Olivia Dean on ZM, Fletch Vaughan and Hayley. The show thanks to Chemist Warehouse. 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Well, it's time again.

0: Bear.
1: Shannon has a hack for us. If you're new to the show, Shannon has notoriously terrible hacks.
2: Shockers.
1: And we give her a rating out of 5 for the hack. And
3: I have been sent a few videos of the cucumber wrap. Remember last one?
1: Yeah, she talked about
3: the cucumber. That might have been in the explaining, I think. Because it actually does look like it works.
1: It does look like a good hack, but it's a terrible explaining.
2: Exactly. The rating is given for both the hack and the explaining.
1: The presentation.
2: Yes. The presentation itself.
1: Well, producer Shannon promising us a wine hack today.
4: Yes, darling. Now, there's nothing worse than when you open a bottle of bubbly, a Prosecco or a champagne if you're feeling fancy, and you're not going to finish the bottle, but obviously you don't want it to go flat and yuck. The old wife...
2: If she says put a teaspoon in that thing,

0: So that's what I've always done. My mum taught me it. Does it actually work?
1: It does nothing.
2: Nah.
0: I think it's just one of those whimsical things that we think we're doing good, so you just do it. But we all know it doesn't really do anything.
2: Okay.
0: A hack for you today. Obviously, I know there's products out there. You can buy stoppers and all that, but this is a free hack on how to preserve your tampon. Bubbly wine.
2: If you say put a bit of Glad wrap over the opening.
0: No.
3: If you say wrap a tampon in Glad wrap, soak a tampon so it's bigger.
4: Honestly, just let her be creative. Okay.
3: No, that's fair. That's
0: fair. Give me a few seconds to think of a new hack, and then. I've got a hack for you. Okay. So you know when you go to pop a bottle of bubbly, there's a cage on top and then the cork.
3: Yes.
0: So the cage is the metal part with the four little tines on it.
2: Yep.
3: Yeah.
0: When you take the cage off, don't throw it away. Don't screw it up.
2: I actually throw it into the lounge because the cat likes it.
3: Yeah, that's fun.
2: The cage. Yeah, the cage.

0: Sarah Marie.
1: Oh, yeah, Sarah Marie season.
0: Yeah.
1: There was a guy on there and he was a real lad and he talked about doing greyhound racing.
0: Okay.
1: And everyone was like, what? And he's like, it's going to need to be safe for Big Brother Uncut because that was the late night show where it was just like no holds barred.
2: Right.
1: And so they got the bubbly cages and the greyhound racing was when the men pulled their pants down and put the head of their penis into the thing like a greyhound wearing a muzzle in a race. And then they raced around the lounge.
2: My goodness.
1: I think of it every single time I see it.
2: And that was on television late at night.
1: It was on television too.
2: Amazing.
0: Television too.
1: Like 10:30?
3: That's good stuff.
2: And you would see them showering, eh? Or would they?
1: Yeah.
4: Well, that's why they had to get rid of the live streams because there was a few slurs thrown around towards the later seasons.
2: Yeah.
4: No, so the cage, I always make it into a little chair statue. That's the whimsy I do. But
0: that's
4: no, get the cage and you can then put it back on the bottle, twist it back up tight, and it actually creates a pretty airtight seal.
2: It's almost like that's what it's there for.
0: The top. No, it's there to keep the cork on.
4: It's keeping the cork on.
0: So you keep the little disc bit too.
4: The disc
0: put
4: as
0: that
4: well.
0: Down.
4: And you can tighten it back up. And I've seen this online. It actually creates a very airtight little...
2: Yeah, I wonder if even a little bit of paper towel just for an extra seal.
4: That's
0: yeah, it does need
4: too.
0: A bit more insulation.
1: I wouldn't use paper towel.
2: Or something rubbery or...
1: Yeah, I'd use something rubbery.
2: Wrappy.
4: Yeah, but just for a quick, I'm hosting, instead of putting a teaspoon in, just chuck that cage back on. And
2: okay.
4: It'll keep the bubbly longer.
2: Well, like a bit of silicon cut out, some silicon.
1: Oh, we're getting out the silicon gun. We're getting out the cork
2: gun. No, I was meaning like, you know, like an old muffin tray or something. You could cut a circle.
0: Oh, cut a little plug disc.
2: Cut a little plug disc and put that on and then pop it down.
4: I'm just saying the text machine is in support. A few people do this. And
2: I think it's actually a good hack from Shannon.
1: The teaspoon has to be silver.
4: Oh, yeah.
1: If you're putting a teaspoon in the top, it has to be silver.
0: Mine's debunked.
1: It created a cold air blanket and it made the air in the bottleneck too heavy for the bubbles to get out of, so it would like hold them down. But it's
2: so you're saying my Briscoe's teaspoon won't work.

0: something, $5 might be it. That's $5 more than when you arrived.
1: Dealer reveal coming up soon at 8 o'clock.
0: Now, there's a moment in every woman's life where we think, I'm going to cut a fringe. Now, as someone who has had this moment in my life, it's not always the best thing to do. And then you've got a very awkward time for about at least a year to grow that thing out until you can tuck it behind your ears and be like, that was a mistake.
2: The better trend to sit back and watch happen was when there was two of them. When everybody thought they could

0: I mean, and you're like, it's a big commitment. Maybe this is, maybe it's not going to look as good as I want it to. This is the trick. Do you know who's been doing this? It's Australia Fashion Week.
1: Okay.
0: People have been heading out there and going to see all the fashion shows. Clip on a fringe. You can literally buy, like, hair extensions that clip in.
1: Like you do these, eh?
0: Oh, mine are permanent. Mine are keratin bond. But I will also add little hair on tracks that has little clips. It's just a fringe clip. Faux bangs.
1: Can you see the clip?
2: Yeah,
1: I don't know this how this works.
2: I think this would look terrible.
0: So you won't remember her, but Jules from Jules.
2: I remember Jules.
0: Jules. My hands are small, I know. No, not that Jules.
2: Not yours.
0: From Maths. There she is. I'd say she's got more of a 5 head than a 4 head.
1: Jesus, don't hold
0: Sorry,
1: back.
0: Sorry, yeah, God.
1: That was
0: horrible. That was really mean.
1: No, but
0: mean.
1: You know, women supporting women.
0: Yeah. I also have a minging face. Don't worry about it.
2: I think we should get Jules on the phone to say something about Hayley's opinion.
0: I just think we should just forget that I even made that dig.
1: What a great idea for a segment. We get the person on the phone that you said something about.
0: That we've insulted.
1: And then they get to say something about you.
0: Yeah. Well, if Jules is listening, $100 ZM, have at. So that's her. She's got a slick back bun.
1: Yep.
0: Forehead on reveal. She's just clipped in a little fringe.
2: Yeah, but she's
0: there.
2: Wearing a headscarf as well. It's hiding the clip.
0: I think she might got a cheap Temu fringe. Well, look, there's
2: one
0: there.
2: It matches her hair colour, though.
0: So the other thing you can do if you've got hair long enough is you tie it up. Say you've got a bun on top of your head and you can bring it forward, like bring out a bit of the ends of your hair
1: right.
0: to create a faux fringe. Now you've got a fringe for the night. No.

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1: Except when I do, which is always or never.
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3: 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Now looking at State Highway 1, moderate from Tawa, slow

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3: We do want to talk about next, though, being stuck in lifts.
2: This has happened to me once.
4: Me too.
5: I don't think you've lived or you've been stuck in a lift.
2: And you're like, well, how long? People. Yeah, how long is it until we have to eat someone to survive? You know,
3: well, speaking of eating someone to stay alive and being trapped in a lift, and how it's happening more regularly, the obesity epidemic is adding.
2: Oh, okay,
4: to the problem.
3: To the problem, yes,
5: yes, ma'am.
4: I've contributed.
2: Zara Larson, ZM.

0: But and they go brackets, 1,000 kgs.
1: Bingo. So 12 people cram in, and each person is carrying 10 kilograms more than the average. We're 120 kilograms heavier now, which is the danger zone for lifts. And it's literally causing lifts to get stuck more often.
2: Well, this sounds like Final Destination.
0: Yeah.
2: Oh, I don't like
0: it. I'm a fluctuator, so I sort of feel like I'll come out neutral with my contribution in the lift. You know what I mean?
1: When I get into a lift now, if I'm by myself, I won't say anything. If two people, I'm probably not going to say anything. But the minute there's more than four, I'm going to demand everybody says their weight.
0: Yeah, yeah. On three.
1: Run some quick maths.
2: Good luck with that. I mean, it depends on the size of the elevator, but sometimes, like when we went up to Hayley's show at the weekend.
1: Oh, my God.
2: That was a little one. Huge lift. No, that's a huge lift.
0: Yeah.
2: And there were like so many people, and I don't know what the weight limit for that was, but you're like sardines.
1: The problem with that, those lifts were so damn slow that when one finally arrived, everyone's like, I don't care if we're all crammed in here, I'm not waiting anymore. So it was, I think in my one, there was like at least 15 people.
2: Yeah, yeah.
0: I've been in a lift where this was years ago, it was New Year's Eve, I was heading to the casino at Sky City.

0: the go-to.
1: Yeah, I love it. Erin, thank you. Some messages.
2: I got stuck in a work lift for 5 hours while they called out the lift people. This was pre-cell phone. I was an on-call doctor in a hospital and the lift broke with only me in it. I was receiving referrals about unwell patients, but there's nothing I can do about it. I was stuck for over an hour.
1: Oh, that would be a great storyline for The Pit. Season 3.
3: Stuck in a lift.
1: Dr.
3: Needed
1: Robbie,
3: in surgery.
1: Yep, stuck in the lift and he has to do the surgery through the phone.
3: Through the phone.
1: Through FaceTime.
3: Trust me, I'm going to talk you through this.
2: God, we got stuck in a lift in the IRD building opposite the CTV building during the Christchurch earthquake. We had no idea what was happening until we got out 2 hours later.
1: And you just walk out to that.
2: Just
1: oh my God.
2: Yikes. 228. Rogue story about being stuck in a stairwell after a few drinks one night with the missus and what they got up to.
1: No, we're in the stairwell. We're not taking calls on that.
3: After a night out.
2: Yeah. Wow. I assume it wasn't a sweaty dance night.
3: No.
2: It's just
3: tangy. It's not $800 in. When did you do it in the stairwell?
2: Yeah. Okay. Although that's a great.
3: We'll save that for another day.
2: In a lift in Paris heading to the train, six French people who wouldn't talk to us until they realised we were Kiwis, and that was 3 hours in. French,
3: God.
2: That's rude.
3: Oh, someone said a tiny lift in my apartment in Melbourne. Lift was full, and the more people you have, the more they're using up all the oxygen, and it became really hard to breathe. We were in there for a long time.
1: Jeez.
3: And then had to climb out mid-floor when the door opened. I'm not climbing out. I'm sorry.
2: Oh, my God. I recently got into the lift with my dog, but just as the doors were shutting, it stepped out of the lift, but I had the leash attached to my belt.
3: No.
1: What happened?
3: The dog floated.
2: Lift went down. No, they took it off and the leash got sucked out the door.
3: Prick.
2: Imagine your dog being like,
3: I'm going up.
2: So many people have stuck in a packed London Underground lift for 20 minutes in the summer peak. See, time after work, not
1: that'll
2: good.
1: Teach you for not taking the stairs. Although some of those lifts are like 20 stories.
3: Mm. Catherine got stuck in a lift and it was really embarrassing because it was 30 centimeters off the ground and the door was open a little bit and it was fully glass, so everyone could just see me stuck in there.
1: Oh,
3: shame! Just like hi. I'm in this glass box.
2: In my university hall on our way out to town, we decided to see how many people could fit in the lift. It got stuck.
3: That's not a fun game.
2: We were all drunk and we were stuck in there for nearly an hour.
1: Yeah, not good.
2: Standing up. No good. Here's a laugh. I was stuck in the lift. I jumped into the lift hoping to beat my daughter who was running down the stairs. I pushed the button and the door shut.
3: In a race.
2: Yeah, and I'm going to say, I'm going to win, sucker, but no movement. And then it got stuck. And I stand there and I think, oh, it's going to be okay. 5 minutes past, the panic sets in. Her daughter's 10 years old and waiting at the bottom of the stairs for mum who hasn't turned up.
3: Oh.
1: Yeah. Mum's dead now. I guess mum's dead.
3: Guess so you're on your own, kid.
2: Turns out I wasn't stuck. I just pressed the wrong floor and I was actually on that floor, so the lift doors just shut and then...
3: I was just sat there.
1: Jordan's called through. Jordan, what, you got stuck in a lift?
4: Yeah, and it was pretty punishing, actually, because... It wasn't for long, but while I was in there, nature was calling, and I dropped my guts, and then it smelled like a rubbish dump, and so for about an hour, I was trying not to throw up, and then when I got rescued, the person who opened the door obviously smelled it and looked at me like I was an animal.
3: Got hit by it.
2: Wait, so you did the fart not fade over an hour?
1: You hotboxed yourself in an elevator with your own stink.
4: Yeah, and it didn't go away. It would be impressive if I wasn't suffering in it.
3: Oh, mate. I'm so sorry.
1: This is wild. This is a wild story, Jordan.

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9: 10 minutes away from eight, we're going to play Deal or Reveal soon. Chance to win cash. 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
10: Mm-hmm.
9: This one's hard work, though. Deal or reveal. Easy.
10: Pick a number.
9: Yeah.
10: Take a deal or reveal.
9: But we do have some cash to give away after 8 o'clock. We'll explain how that works. But next on the show...
10: My favourite go-to pose and photos. Apparently banned.
9: Oh.
10: We're not doing it anymore. I'll tell you what it is next.
9: Harry Styles, American Girls, ZM. It's not that one, Vaughn.
10: Vaughn.

0: And they go, now a silly one, peace sign. Always peace sign. Maybe a tongue out.
1: Yeah, or thumbs up. I'll do a thumbs up.
0: You had a thumbs up. Well, that could also be banned. Thumbs up, peace sign.
1: Wait, why are we banning poses?
0: Because...
2: Nazis.
0: No.
2: They got all my favourite things banned.
0: Oh, I was about to do it. That you might be safe. The reason we're doing it is because now you can use AI to scan our fingerprints and then you can use them to commit crimes.
1: From photos.
0: Using AI tools, criminals can now have the ability to isolate your biometric data from a single photo and use it to access your accounts. Because we're going like this.
1: Because I guess if you have a fingerprint on your laptop or phone, which is why you'd use Face ID, but then can they crack that too? Just by getting a picture of our face?
0: I know. I don't know. So, yeah, there's a Chinese security expert, Li Chang is his name. He said he was showing this on a video of how they're doing it. It's just very intelligent AI, and it can be extracted from photos taken up to 1.5 metres away, like most photos.
1: So you could take a group photo of friends just all doing the peace sign
0: and then get
1: their fingerprints. That's wild.
0: Yeah. So we're not allowed to do it anymore. So we've got to come up with something else. I'm going to go fists up.
1: Even a thumbs up, you'd see my thumbprint.
0: Yeah. What about a bit of this? Like backwards peace, fingernails on display.
1: Like west side, east side, that kind of...
0: Blood.
1: You know,
0: bloods,
1: whatever. I don't know. Yeah, bit of that.
0: No, we're not doing the tongue.
1: But even, you could
2: that'll
1: just...
2: take your tongue print.
1: You could just take a photo of someone out in public just walking along with their hands hanging down.
0: Yeah.
1: And take... their fingerprints that way. That's insane.
0: Maybe if it's clear enough.

0: Simbill slow at Newlands. State Highway 2 is slow at Upper Hutt, heavy from Kennedygid through to Putsoni, and the urban motorways tailing back to Murphy Street. 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

0: A real issue with the spreadsheets.
1: Oh, there's some nice YouTube tutorials.
0: Yeah.
1: You can learn everything on YouTube as we're learning this morning.
0: Yeah, nice.
2: Yeah.
0: Angel, I just have a couple questions for you. Yes. How much do you think is in your case?
3: Let's go big with 1500.
1: Oh, that'd be nice.
2: Oh, jeez, okay.
1: That'd be nice.
2: Shooting high, I like
1: yeah,
2: this.
1: But you don't think it's the 5K?
3: No, maybe. I don't know.
2: Every time we play this, the chance is getting higher because, you know, we've opened a lot of cases so far.
1: It hasn't gone yet.
0: What would you do with 15K? No.
1: Okay,
0: I've confused.
1: You've blown the budget.
0: 1,500, Angel.
3: I'd probably take a couple of days off work.
2: I love that.
4: I just need a couple of days at this point.
2: I just said I could do 6 months in jail, I reckon.
1: Yeah, it would be nice.

0: on ZM. 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
1: Now, before I introduce our wonderful guest, Claire, text in 9696. If you're a PCOS girly or you're curious about it or your partner has it, and you want to know some more information, because she's an expert, Claire Goodwin. She's known as the PCOS

0: Vaughan was the one like, let's get back on track.
1: Yes. Now, Claire, a massive day yesterday because you and me are both sufferers, and I don't use that word lightly either, of PCOS. And it controls and impacts more than people can ever imagine, and that more than people know and more than people have been educated to know. But yesterday, the news that PCOS, polycystic ovarian syndrome, has rebranded to polyendocrine.

0: you haven't ovulated. They just kind of stay stuck on the ovary. So, but by calling them cysts, it had this really, like, I don't know, cancerous connotation.
1: Yes.
0: People thinking that that's like what's going on. And so that's why I'm saying it was a real red herring, that name.
1: Yes.
0: So I
1: believe it was a century ago that surgeons were operating on a woman and noticed these little sacs on her ovaries, and they were like, okay, we'll call this PCOS. And we've just gone with that ever since. But lots of women with PCOS don't have cysts on their ovaries.
0: Yeah. So the actual first name was Stein-Leventhal syndrome, which, again, classic men.
1: Yeah.
0: Classic men who are like, yes, let's name the female syndrome after ourselves.
2: And sounds like something we would do.
3: Totally.
1: Yeah, yeah. That gives big men. Yeah.
0: Yeah. Yeah. So then it got renamed to polycystic ovarian syndrome. And as I said, this rebrand to polyendocrine metabolic ovarian syndrome has been 14 years in the making. And they actually surveyed about 14,000 medical professionals and patients to come up with this name.
2: Can I ask, how many in New Zealand, how many women would this affect?
0: 1 in 8 women.
1: Jeepers.
2: Which is so many.
1: Yeah. I know.
0: So many.
1: Because I remember my giveaway was a friend of mine knew she had PCOS, and she knew that I struggled, that I was hairy, and I never got my period very regularly. And she was like, I reckon go and get tested. And then I got tested and put on birth control, and that was it. And then much later, Claire, I found you, and your because it's a whole body problem and not just an ovarian problem, your approach is managing it through nutrition and lifestyle.
0: Yeah, and I mean medications as well, but I think that what we're doing with nutrition and lifestyle is really recognizing that this is a whole body thing. So that name, polyendocrine, that just means it's a hormonal condition, right? Like endocrine is hormones, and hormones are basically just emails that tell your body what to do. So in PCOS, this is the hormones like testosterone going to the hair on our face and being like, turn black and hairy. And that's what they do.
1: And email received, through, by the way.
0: Yeah.
2: Email, red receipt.
1: Yeah, red.
0: And not go to spam.
1: Yeah.
0: Yeah, or like turn, you know, like create acne or, and then the other symptoms like the weight gain, the irregular periods, those are all, you know, those parts of our body recognizing those change in hormones, change in signaling, and therefore changing how they in turn do their jobs.
1: Yeah.
2: So does it have an acronym now, the new one?
1: PMOS.
2: PMOS. Okay.
1: PMOS.
0: Which PMOS. I think sounds like a bit too much like PMS is my, PMOS. You know, my only concern.
4: Or when Hayley said it yesterday, I was like, what? And I thought it was a new take on, PMS.
1: Premenstrual syndrome.
2: Some kind of computer system.
0: Yeah.
2: PMOS.
0: I think that's...
4: Like DOS. I'm running PMOS.
2: Yeah.
4: Right.
0: But I mean, like, one of the things that PMS also gets a bad rap, and I just worry that PMOS is going to kind of, people are just going to think it's that or an extended version of that.
1: So do you think that this rebranding is actually going to help people understand? It's so complex. Understand what it is more, or is it just trying to kind of, I don't know, explain it better, that it is a full body hormonal problem, not just an ovarian one?
0: I think it will in time help people understand that. I mean, it is amazing how many doctors and health professionals still don't know what PCOS is, and because they only get about a half hour lecture in their entire medical career on it, so it is really good to actually understand that now and go, oh wow, this isn't just about the ovaries and especially those cysts on the ovaries, this is a whole body condition and much more connected to our metabolic. I think that's something that has never been included before, like our insulin. So when we're talking about metabolism, we're talking about like stress hormones, our nervous system, our blood sugar and insulin, our thyroid as well. And these are all parts that make up our metabolism or the metabolic part of the name. And that's the bit that is, well, one of the main drivers and why nutrition and lifestyle can have such a big impact on this condition, but it's never really been recognised in the name before.
1: Someone just called it piss me off syndrome. That's quite clever. Now, we've had a few messages, and while we've got you, because you're such an expert on the topic, someone says, does PCOS or PMOS get better with menopause?
0: Oh, really good question. So new research shows that maybe fertility is extended
3: later in terms of perimenopause is one maybe positive thing, and maybe that we also go through perimenopause a bit later because we have more follicles or more baby eggs. But in terms of the actual symptoms, for some people they can get better, but for

0: some people, they get worse because our insulin also gets worse going through perimenopause and menopause as well. So if you've got that and that's not being addressed, then those symptoms could get worse. So I think the main thing is just kind of like focus on that metabolic part, nervous system, blood sugar, insulin, yeah. And that's gonna stand you in good stead during perimenopause.
1: So we have lots of messages in about like symptoms, but I think the answer to all of it, right, is the whole kind of the holistic approach to it, which is food, nutrition, lifestyle, stress management, movement, diet. And I know we don't have a lot of time with you, so I really want to direct you towards where you can find Claire, because Claire's helped me before. You run a protocol with your company OV Health, which I did, and it's all about learning what your drivers are, because some people it can be insulin, some people it's stress, some people it's other things. So OV Health, that you can find on Instagram.
0: Yep. Yeah, or the PCS Nutritionist, but I'm probably going to need a rebrand.
1: You're going to have to get the Instagram handle.
2: Yeah.
0: Yeah.
1: Oh, we've had so many messages in from women who are just like stoked that we're even talking about it, Claire. So we'd love having you on.
0: Yeah, thank you so much for having me. So yeah, find me at the PCS Nutritionist for now. I'll give it maybe a week and then I might have to rebrand.
1: Yeah. She's got so much information. You've got a podcast, a book, everything. The more knowledge you have, the more you can manage it. So thank you so much, Claire.
0: My pleasure. Thanks for having me.
1: And enjoy Nashville.
2: Enjoy Nashville, yeah.
1: I said, we'll get you on a Zoom. She said, no, I'm going to go have margaritas and line dancing.
0: Yeah, absolutely. It's 3 p.m. here. So
1: what a life. It's all about
0: margaritas
1: balance.
0: All time.
2: Yes.
1: Amazing.
2: All right. Thank you, Claire. Next on the show.
1: I've got an idea. Your chance to win $5,000 with a finder's fee. I need you to find something or someone for me.
2: This is not going to be easy.
1: Nope.
2: We'll explain next. Sit in.

0: Dave and Lene, Love Me Not, ZM, Fleach, Fawn, and Hayley, it's 8:26.
1: Do you want $5,000? Lovely listener. Not you two.
2: Oh.
1: Lovely listener, if you want $5,000, I'll give it to you. But
0: there's a catch.
2: There's always a catch.
1: I'm not just going to give you $5,000. I will give you a finder's fee.
3: I am deeply insecure.
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5: So let's have fun, okay?
3: Jennifer Coolidge edition.
1: Okay. Now, we know there's so many celebrities in New Zealand at the moment. Obviously, Jason Momoa's here. He's in Queenstown. He's been doing DJing and hanging out and whatnot. And then he's back up with his band in Auckland, not too far away. We've had heaps of people here, including the one, the only Jennifer Coolidge.
0: Who's an icon.
1: Elusive.
0: Yeah, now, how does the finder's fee work?
1: What I want to get Jennifer Coolidge on FVH.
0: On the show.
1: On the show.
0: An interview.
1: An interview. But she is impossible to get hold of. We've tried through all the obvious mediums. You go through her agency, you go through the Minecraft production house and everything. No access. Access denied.
0: In general, she doesn't do a lot of interviews.
1: Not a lot of interviews. No. She did some last year with Jason for the first Minecraft film.
2: Was it Minecraft that she... She recently did some promo for something else too, but I can't remember what it was. I have to look up what her other projects have been.
1: But, like, she is famously elusive. And how amazing would it be to get the iconic Jennifer Coolidge on our show?
0: So if you see her, what, you just pass... You ring through during the show.
1: Yeah.
0: And anytime. Pass the phone to her.
1: Yeah.
0: And we'll give you $5,000. So the first person that can do that.
1: The first person that can get her, hey, in studio, if you want, or on the phone, I'll give them $5,000. You just have to make it happen. You just have to facilitate it. Maybe you know someone who's working on the film. It's a huge crew. I've seen them.
0: Yeah, yeah.
1: Maybe you know someone who works at the favourite cafe she's been visiting in Wellington or Auckland or Christchurch or Queenstown or wherever they're filming. Maybe you have a little bit of an in here to get Jennifer Coolidge at least on the phone to say, hello.
0: Hello, it's me.
1: Oh, my gosh. What's going on? Fletch, Vaughn and Haley?
2: That's like, a pretty good Jennifer Coolidge.
0: Well, what if somebody is an impersonator?
1: Oh, no.
0: We'll run some tests. We'll run some tests. Yeah, we'll need some photos. We'll need some photo proof, maybe.
1: Yeah. Mm.
0: So
1: this is all it's going to take. If you spot her, and obviously we do not encourage you to harass this human being.
0: No.
1: But if you spot her out, you can just go up and be like, hey, I'm a big fan, and do you know who also is? My friend's on the phone. You don't have to say radio, mate. We'll explain that, though. My friend's on the phone. They absolutely love you.
0: Or just say, hey, I'm going to win $5,000 if you talk to these people on the radio. She'd probably do it.
1: Absolutely.
0: Just say, I really need the money. Can you just talk to them for a minute?
1: Yeah, these guys are going to be $5,000.
0: Yeah.
1: You could do with that $5,000 what you want.
0: Yeah.
1: $5,000.
2: If you're working with her, you could say, like, half of it, I'll charity half of it.
1: Oh, then she's totally.
2: A charitable donation.
0: And then don't charity it. What?
1: Fletch. Charity.
0: I mean, I would, because I'm a good person.
1: Yeah, that's right. We don't talk about our charity work

0: Weekend.
1: Come on, surely that's
2: don't
1: easy pickings.
2: Don't take people to Thames.
0: I love Thames, all the lovely old houses.
1: What do you think they're doing in Thames, like going in the old mines?
3: Mines.
1: Okay.
3: Yeah.
1: Okay.
3: But anyway, I want to be careful in those mines, because on Sensing Murder, they always ended up pointing down there and be like, bodies are down there, the ghosts
0: are down there, and they're upset.
3: Yeah,
1: you know, I feel like that was an easy out for
3: totally
1: Sensing Murder.
3: Easy out for Dear Weber.
1: Because
3: we're actually not legally allowed to go down.
1: Yeah.
0: Someone else says that they're near Cumu. I know, I live near there. I've seen them.
1: Well, with respect,
0: with respect and class,
1: the finder's fee, it's $5,000 to the first person that can get Jennifer Coolidge on the Fletch, Vaughan and Hayley show.
0: Yeah, and by like in on FaceTime, on phone call, at the door.
1: We'll be cool, and I promise, and we'll give her a
0: lovely, cool interview. It will be cool.
1: Yeah.
0: Unlike the time that I interviewed Jason Momoa, which, by the way, today is the 3-year anniversary
1: of that
0: of
1: hot
0: me
1: mess.
0: Meeting Jason Momoa.
3: Really?
0: So inevitably ended up sitting on his knee and leaving and panicking.
1: If you haven't seen that video, it's on our socials, FEHZM. It's pinned to the top because it's that awkward to watch.
0: It was full noise. I flirted with no class.
1: You sat on his knee.
0: And then I ended up sitting on him.
1: Yeah. Fact of the day is next. All this week, it's about grass.
3: It is about grass.
1: Bella K, ZM.

0: It's grass.
1: That was lovely.
2: I just thought that was the best we've ever sung it for a while.
1: It was really nice.
2: It was really nice.
1: Just kind of felt each other's tempo.
2: Yeah, I'd like to be conducted.
1: Yeah.
2: Beautiful.
1: Well, it's grass week here at Fact of the Day, and today I'm telling you about grass and the fact that it's the most successful hostile takeover in natural history.
2: Hostile takeover?
1: Grass launched a hostile takeover. It's one of the latest arrivals to the plant kingdom.

0: grass, and it only popped up like 25 million years ago. And you're saying to yourself,
1: probably from aliens.
0: Fawn, such a... Oh, you did. Aliens.
2: Yeah. Aliens brought grass.
0: Aliens came they put the seed in the grass and they walked around like...
2: Yeah. And then they put their little clampy boots on to aerate the
0: soil. They were actually running a hot lawn system millions of years ago, aliens.
1: Because they came here and they're like, it's so sandy and dusty.
0: Dude,
2: why is
0: dirt,
2: it all sand?
0: Dirty. Everything's dirt or like harder wood things.
2: Yeah.
0: And mushrooms.
2: Or water.
0: Be nice to have somewhere to just like put your toes in.
2: Yeah, lie back and place a kind of cloth on it and just sort of lie back and enjoy it.
0: A sort of a natural softness rather than this rock and this tin.
2: Yeah.
0: Uncomfortable. So they made Earth comfortable by introducing grass. So it now covers a third of the planet.
2: Well, that's good.
0: How? Because it's soft, it's low, it's got no thorns, it doesn't have toxins.

0: Okay, and it would just attach to the back of your existing lawnmower. Mm-hmm. And what would our faces be on it? Or just the logo?
1: No,
0: or?
1: Our mouths are catching the grass.
2: So we 3D print the grasses to look like our faces, and they come in a set of three, and you're like, today I want to fill up Fletcher's mouth. Yeah. And you put Fletcher on the back of the mask board.
1: And they're like, Fletcher's all full, I'll dip that out and I'll fill up Vaughn's mouth.
0: Yeah. Interesting.
2: Well, man, the grass is like I filled all three mouths today.
1: Yeah.
0: Big lawns.
1: Basically, when
2: all its competitors, if there was a wildfire, for example, and it would spread out and kill all the trees, the grass was below the surface, so it would grow back the quickest. Same with the grazing. If a goat eats a tree and a goat eats grass, only one of them's growing back.
0: Mm. Yeah.
2: So that's how it did it. Also, it's got microscopic particles of silica, basically glass, in it. And so...
1: silica, like the packets that you'll find in your vitamins that keep things dry.
2: Tiny microscopic ones. It wore the teeth down of these animals that were eating it so that it got to the point where they could only eat the grass and they would spread the seeds.
0: Right.
2: And also reinvigorate it because they would eat it and poop on it and do it. And
0: amazing.
2: Also came back in with a brand new way of doing photosynthesis. We don't have time to go into how that works.
1: The text machine is popping off for Catcher merch.
0: Is it?
1: Popping off.
0: It would just be odd merchandise.
1: Yeah.
0: Couldn't we just do hats or golf umbrellas like
1: t-shirts
0: everyone else?
1: And stuff.
0: Yeah.
1: Yawn fest. Get inspired.
2: So today's fact of the day is grass is soft, low, and defenseless, but it's also conquered a third of the planet.

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1: You know, with a pregnant partner, that would be the worst time for you to try.
2: I need to be there to support my 100%. 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
1: So tonight, both of those garlic breads go in the oven.
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4: Well, Nikki House Party, a massive night of jokes and songs. Good morning. Now it's very heavy coming in on State Highway 1 from Tawa through to Johnsonville. Going to hit traffic from Newlands. It is slow at the interchange. State Highway 2, moderate through Upper Hutt and Silverstream. Heavy from Kennedy Good through to Petone, moderate through to the interchange. The urban motorway is heavy from Hobson Street. 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

0: Sam Fender, Olivia Dean on ZM, Fletch Vaughan and Hayley the Show. 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
1: Now, give us a call, 0800-ZM, or a little text to Rooney on the machine, 9696. Why didn't you attend the wedding? Because someone wrote into the New York Times that they their friend invited them to a wedding, a close friend.
0: Yeah.
1: They are single, this person. Not happily single, chronically lonely, looking for love.
0: Right.
1: And weddings, she finds emotionally painful. Like, love is being rubbed in her face, and it keeps giving her the feeling, I'm never going to find it. She also wanted to go to a concert.
0: So she's like, I'm not going to the wedding.
1: She's like, I don't want to do this. It's an annual concert trip that I make with another group of friends. We go every year. You've plonked your bloody wedding in the middle. I don't want to be at this wedding and see your happiness. I don't want to go.
0: I like the honesty. Most people would just make an excuse.
1: Yeah. So this was like a, you know, give me some advice. How do I get out of this wedding? And a therapist said, you know, it's... The wedding is not the problem. The love in your face is not the problem.
0: You're the problem.
1: And your acceptance of

0: where you're at in life is the problem. But if you really, if showing up physically is going to ruin, is just not going to work for you, you're upset about going to the concert, you're upset about seeing love, find another way to celebrate that person. So I'm unable to attend, but you know.
1: Here's a toaster.
0: Here's a toaster, and I'll take you out for a glass of milk when I return.
1: Yeah.
0: And don't feel guilty about it. We're all the captains of our own ship here. But I have never not attended a wedding for a purpose other than if someone died and I couldn't go to a wedding once, wedding.
1: A destination wedding.
0: I did one, I couldn't afford it.
1: And also had things on and they weren't, it just was, didn't work out.
0: Yeah, marching nationals.
2: I take huge pride in turning down a destination wedding invite. No, thank you.
0: No, thank you.
2: I financially,
0: unless
2: I'm
0: my
2: not
0: flights shall be covered.
2: They know that. They're getting married at a destination. Yeah. They know there's a large swath of people that they've invited. They're going to be like, no, thank you. I can't afford it.
0: For example, someone just texted in. I want to know, why didn't you attend the wedding? This person was still recovering from the alcohol poisoning from the stag do 1 week before.
2: Oh, my God.
3: You stuffed up.
2: It's always nice to know your friends are listening to the radio. My friend Johnny's just said, read your conversation on the radio. I went to the Sevens instead of going to my cousin's wedding.
0: The Sevens.
2: He had a great costume. He would have worn his green man suit. Morph suits, all green.
0: He's a lad.
2: Loves his Sevens.
1: Okay, well, maybe you had something else on. Maybe there was a juicy reason. You just couldn't go because maybe it was your ex getting married and they invited you. I don't know.
0: One of these reasons is I can't even begin to unpack that.
1: Okay, well, let's get to that next. 0800 DialsM. Call us. Text through 9696.
0: Why didn't you attend the wedding?
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8: 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Good morning. Now, State Highway 2, slow through Upper Hutt, moderate through Silverstream Heavy, Kennedy good through to Melling Link, slow at Pitsoni, moderate through to the interchange where it becomes heavy. State Highway 1, moderate from Granada North, slow from Newlands through to the interchange. The urban motorway is heavy from Hobson Street. 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

0: Beep, beep. 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
4: 5 minutes away from nine, we want to know the reason you didn't go to a wedding.
5: Yeah, because there's a woman who doesn't want to go, she's got a concert on, and she hates love. Because she can't find it herself, it makes her feel sad. Fair enough. You don't have to do anything you don't want to do.
4: Maybe someone had a rubbish excuse or there was some drama. Why? So many messages.
5: So many.
4: So some great stories. So Anonymous, your auntie didn't go to your wedding.
6: Yeah, that's me.
4: Why?
6: So they had RSVP'd that they were coming, and a week before they sent a message and said, sorry, we can't come, we have to paint the house.
5: Gotta do it.
7: what are we... We've got a weather window here.
5: Yeah.
7: Fine.
6: Massive.
7: No humidity.
5: Yeah.
4: But everybody knows you have to sort catering and numbers, and you don't just do that.
5: It was quite...
6: And still to this day, I'm still mind-boggled over painting the house.

0: made for my best friend because I didn't want to be at the wedding that my ex-husband was also going to be attending.
1: Oh, yeah.
0: That's a clash. Yeah. Probably best just kept away.
2: Pick your side there.
1: There's a few of those. There's a few of those, actually.
0: I didn't go to my friend's wedding because I slept with the groom.
3: You probably don't want to go to that one.
0: Don't need to be there, I think.
2: Wait, and the wedding still went ahead?
0: Yep.
2: Okay.
1: I didn't go to the wedding because he invited me like this. You invited? Nah, you're not, but you can come if you want. Bear in mind, my partner was his groomsman and we'd known each other for a while and he's in my house when he was saying this. He also barely loved his wife and often said terrible things about her, so I'm not going to go support that wedding.
2: Yeah, no. Okay, keep your texts coming in.
0: Oh,
2: 9696 0800 dial ZM.
0: Why didn't you attend the wedding?
2: 660 ZM.

0: 660 on ZM. Fletch, Vaughan and Hayley.
1: God, we've got a myriad of messages to get through here. Why didn't you attend the wedding?
2: Oh my God.
0: This all started because one woman's like, I'm single and love rubbed in my face.
1: I don't want love in my face.
0: And I've got a concert.
2: I didn't go to a close friend's wedding because my fiance died in an accident 6 weeks before and I literally could not be happy for her, even though she'd lost her first husband as well, and I didn't want to ruin her day.
0: That sounds fine. Like, nobody's going to be like, I can't believe she's not here.
1: You get at least a 1 year pass if your partner dies.
2: Didn't go to the wedding because I was secretly in love with the bride.
3: Hey yo.
0: No.
2: Didn't go to my then very good friend's wedding. I was asked to be bridesmaid too. I lived in London and she was getting married in Fiji.
0: That's fair.
2: My visa was ending in 3 months and I didn't want to use the money and annual leave to travel back for a wedding. I wanted to use the money and the annual leave to travel Europe, as she knew was my intention. The friendship ended over it, but I've got no regrets. I thought she was selfish for pressuring and expecting me to come. She never visited me in London, so it seemed fair.
0: Yeah, that's fair. Wow. Okay, I mean, yeah, not a good friend, really.
2: Nah. I got disinvited to the wedding because I told the groom he needed to pull his head in about the wedding.
1: My mother-in-law has been married 7 times. I just told her I'll catch the next one.
2: 7 times?
1: That's so good. Wow.
0: 7 times you're the problem, eh?
1: Yeah.
2: We were living in London. My partner flew home to be a groomsman. I went to Coachella. Yeah. Now I'm the godmother of their firstborn. Probably should have gone to the wedding.
1: Yeah.
0: No, but Coachella's fun.
2: Do you ever not go to a wedding because you're like, this one's not going to last?
1: No. I don't think I've attended a wedding where I was like, this one's not going to last. Other than Sean and Jared, obviously.
2: Well, you've seen the way.
1: And Mike and Matt.
2: Well, you've seen the way Matt and Jared both look at me. Yeah. It's only a matter of time.
1: Yeah.
0: Oh, you're saying you'll be the reason.
2: Some sort of threesome with me blows 2 marriages apart.
1: Yeah.
2: That's 2 for 1. That's a 2 for 1. We call that a 2 for 1.
1: Yeah, when they heard about your divorce, they were like, right.
2: Yes. And they started taking their wedding rings off.
1: Yeah. Get this thing off. Put it in the trash.
2: I didn't go to my sister-in-law's wedding because I'm gay and she's a hypocrite.
0: Okay, we're going to need a bit more explanation there. Okay,
1: well, what brand of gay, what brand of hypocrite?
2: I was meant to be maid of honour, but I separated from my now ex-husband a week before and he was supposed to be the best man. He said, if you're going, I'm not going to. So I pulled out and I lost 2 friends.
0: Oh, wow. Okay.
1: So we're going to follow on text from the I'm gay and she's a hypocrite. No gays were allowed at the wedding, but her 5 bastard kids were. There were
2: No gays. Bastards, one and all.
1: No, my hide in mine.
2: Gays, stay back.
1: Yeah.
2: My dad didn't attend my wedding. My parents split up 4 years earlier and he didn't want to make anybody uncomfortable.
1: Oh, yeah.
2: Yeah. More,

0: In Texas on ZM, Fletch, Vaughn and Hayley, the show thanks to Animates making happy happen for pets.
1: Now, what do you think women in spam are?
0: So what's women in STEM?
2: Science, technology, engineering, maths?
0: Yes.
2: Science, technology. I'm not 100% sold that I've got the T right
0: okay,
2: in that one.
0: Okay, science, pickles, aquatics.
2: And mayonnaise.
1: Science pickles, aquatics.
0: Aquatics.
1: It is A.
0: Like swimming teachers. And margarine.
1: So it's follow this.
2: Sociology.
1: Forward. So it's in the career, you know, women in finance, women in STEM.
2: Women in spam. It's not going to be like people who don't do engineering and maths and stuff. It's not going to be the people who don't do that being like, we're important too. Is it?
1: Yeah.
2: Oh, no.
1: So lower your expectations
2: of what S stands for, social media influencer.
1: Correct.
0: Ooh, is it?
2: Promo babes.
1: PR.
0: Promo babes. Yeah.
2: Acting.
1: Advertising.
2: Advertising and marketing.
0: Oh,
1: that's your
0: okay.
1: Social media, PR, advertising and marketing. We are women in spam.
0: Okay.
1: The people that
0: For people in marketing,
2: it ended stronger. Spam. I know. And it started.
1: But we know our marketing girlies, and many of which, I reckon we've got a real base level listenership of spam.
0: Women in spam. Yeah.
1: Because I would say, you know, when I do my shows, my girly shows,
0: yeah,
1: I just give them big women of spam. It's the marketing girlies, it's your social media, your PR, your advertiser that are out on a Friday night.
0: Yeah, we love
1: having
0: them.
1: A Prosecco. We love our women in spam. Well, they wanted a name because they're thinking it often feels a little bit more like seen as a girly career like this. And they're like, no, we're women in spam. We actually make the world go round. We're the ones selling everything and getting you to purchase things.
2: But when it comes to sort of skills we can take into the apocalypse, which is on the horizon. I'd much rather have a STEM than a spam.
1: I feel like
2: a STEM's going to be like, we just need to do this, and we can reroute the power from the one remaining working grid to this.
0: But you know what?
1: Like, AI is coming for your sciences and your technologies. AI cannot dream up the creativity needed for women in spam.
2: AI was invented by STEM. You ask women in spam how much they're having AI rammed down their throat. You ask any woman who works in the S, the P, the A, or the M who isn't having some upper management person being like, lean into AI, use it more.
1: Now, someone did say, I don't want to be named after a shitty can of meat.
0: Yeah, this is my point. For a group that is called Spam, it's a terrible name.
2: Yes.
0: So marketing.
2: I don't even work in marketing. And wouldn't women in maps have been better?
1: But that would make me think that they're working in maps.
2: Right, they work primarily in maps.
0: Yeah, right.
2: Maps.

0: our job.
1: We're men in everything.
2: I'm not a man.
1: Oh, no, but you've got spam.
2: I'm not in marketing or PR or anything like that.
1: I had to break it to you, chicky.
2: Is this what I'm doing? Is this what I'm doing?
1: Yeah. Show brought to you by...
2: Animates.
1: Show brought to you by...
2: Gamers Warehouse.
0: Mm. Yeah. Yeah, good. Mm. Yeah, yeah, yeah.
2: Make happy happen.
0: Wait, you're a spam. Yeah, you are a spam.
2: Yeah. Cheapers.
1: It happened. You didn't even know.
2: I'm a woman in spam.
1: She's a spammer.
2: Do you know what? These are my people. I'm happy to be here.
0: Next on the show, we want to know, and text her 9696, did you open your relationship and it ended badly? ZM.

0: Olivia Dean, Baby Steps on ZM. Fletch Vaughan and Hayley, a reminder, dear listener, that Fletch Vaughan and Hayley live tickets are still available, but not for Christchurch because that's sold out.
1: And
0: not Hamilton.
1: So only Wellington.
0: Only Wellington, the Opera House, Friday, October 9th. Now, all the details you can get at livenation.co.nz. But for our lovely Christchurch listeners that missed out, Vaughan, you are still...
2: Actually, you might hear me typing, frantically replying to some local council paperwork to build my extension to get a few more seats on there.
1: So quickly?
2: Well, I'm fast-tracking.
0: Well, you were getting a government fast-track, and the council won events in the city because they're a great council. And so we're hoping to add Vaughan extension, which will be kind of like a temporary scaffolding.
2: Bit of a lean-to switch. I'm one of the lines I use is this from the city council that allowed the cardboard cathedral. That sort of like aggressive language.
0: I don't know if you should. Yeah,
2: because you catch more flies with vinegar than honey.
0: Okay, well, we'll update you if Vaughan's extension gets allowed.
2: Yeah,
0: and if we can get more tickets. So yeah.
1: Let's hopeful
0: South Stand at the Wales vibe. Yeah,
1: Christchurch.
2: I was just reading an article at the New Zealand Herald.
1: He's a very learned man.
2: He's reading an article.
1: I forgot Craig's paper yesterday, and Wednesday's the fat one. Not a happy
2: boy. He wasn't a happy boy.
0: Because Hayley always steals the paper from work because it's free.
1: I'm entitled
2: if it's
1: to
2: not
1: it.
2: Stealing if it's free.
0: It's a fringe benefit.
1: There's many of them around the building.
0: Okay, right.
2: Yeah. The title is from the UK. It says, I was unhappy in my marriage until we agreed I could sleep with other people.
1: Oh, yes. Okay.
2: Goes on to say, Courtney, a relationship therapist, is married to an intensive care doctor since 2005. They've got three kids. They're both 43. 17th wedding anniversary in 2022. The marriage, they say, was struggling. Infrequent sex, emotional distance, and Courtney felt neglected.
1: It happens. That's sort of what marriage is.
2: She proposed opening the marriage sexually. Nate initially resisted, but agreed after 5 months. Man, she must have been on about it.
1: Yeah.
2: He's like, okay.
1: Got my finger ready to download that Tinder, mate.
2: The arrangement was one-sided. He had no interest in seeing other people, but supported her in doing so.
1: Okay. I have a friend who is in an open relationship. Ethical non-monogamy, they call it. E-N-M.
0: E-N-M.
1: Ethical non-monogamy, meaning... not ethical as cheating.
0: Yeah. Yes.
1: Just to be clear, affairs, sleeping with people, that's cheating. Ethical is that we both agree.
0: And free range.
1: Free range, not caged. And he practices...

0: I know. I mean, we live in a modern world. I've got lots of friends who have been in open relationships.
1: I love those stories when the guy really wants an open relationship and the girl's no. And then they decide that they'll let it happen, but the guy can't find anyone to sleep with.
2: Yeah, and the girl's just
1: And
2: getting...
1: the girl just...
0: She's like, mate. I'm booked up.
1: And she's just like, I'm loving this. And he's like, what have I done? Why didn't they do that for?
0: I don't think, actually, maybe this was the right idea.
1: Yeah.
0: I'm not home Friday, Saturday, Sunday, by the way.
1: Yeah. Okay, so this is what we want to know. 0800 dials it in. You give us a call. Text in 9696.
0: Did you open up the relationship? And how did it go?
1: Katy Perry, ZM.

0: Dominic Fike, White Keys on ZM. 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
1: We're talking open relationships. Have you opened up your relationship to a polyamorous or an ethical non-monogamous or whatever?
0: Yeah.
1: Or, you know,
0: or some pass
1: cards. Allowed to play while, you know, daddy's away. That kind of stuff.
0: Wow.
1: And did it go well?
0: Some wild stories.
2: We asked this on Instagram, couple of responses. Someone said, yeah, we played with three separate couples who all subsequently broke up. So we stopped doing that before it happened to us.
0: Or maybe you were the problem. You were too good. You know what I mean?
1: Yeah.
2: Laura says, open it up by getting divorced. It's a bit different, isn't it?
1: It's different. You've just left them.
2: A little bit different.
0: You just left them.
1: It's called single.
0: Yeah.
1: You're now single.
0: Yeah.
2: I wouldn't dare open my relationship after I blew a relationship to bits by having a fun three-person fun time with a couple that I met online who said they were totally okay with it and they discussed everything.
1: And then it just mucked everything up.
0: I actually know a guy that did that, met a couple, and then, like, they did it, and apparently it was all good, and then he was like, can I just have a shower? And they're like, yeah, sure, it's just through there. And he said he heard them arguing.
1: Oh, no.
0: And then came out, and it was all, like, weird.
1: Oh, no.
2: Wait, was a guy...
0: With a straight couple.
2: With a straight couple.
0: Yes. And obviously someone took exception to something.
1: I think the guy thought it would be hot. And next minute, someone's in the bedroom doing your wife. And you're sitting there watching, being like, why did I want this?
2: But the guy that got invited to be part of it, was he straight or bi?
0: Straight.
2: Fascinating.
0: Fascinating.
2: So she was getting too much attention.
1: Yeah, she was busy.
0: Maybe.
2: Come on, man, you must have thought about this.
1: The new guy.
2: I thought if everybody there was bi, then you'd probably be ticking a lot of boxes.
1: Yeah, because we're all on.
0: But at least have that argument when the guy leaves, you know.
1: Yeah.
2: Oh, yeah, that's how arguments work. We'll wait for the perfect time for this, actually.
1: Yeah, I'm happy to just leave it for now.
2: Yeah, we'll come back to it. We'll sit on it for now and deal with this when we're both a bit more emotionally regulated.
1: Yes.
2: So same day we opened the relationship, we discussed that she slept with her ex. Something tells me she had an ulterior motive.
0: Yeah, sounds like it.
2: We opened the relationship. He slept with someone else without telling me, which is against rule number one. He also didn't wrap it, which was against rule number two, and he ended up with an STI. At the same time, I found out I was pregnant with his baby.
0: Wow.
1: It's
0: a lot.
2: It's a lot.
1: That's why you have rules, right? And surely protection is one of them. You don't want to be bringing that into your relationship.
2: I'm in an open relationship, and it does get quite unbalanced, because as the female, I have zero issues getting people wanting to sleep with me.
1: Yes.
2: The emotional stuff can be tricky to navigate, though.
0: This is what I said before. I feel like it's easier for the women, harder for the guys.
1: I mean, I know it's a stereotype, but I get it. Because I want a little bit of a wine and dine.
0: Yeah, you want to cook them a five-course meal.
1: Totally, but if some guy's like, okay, I'm in an open relationship and try to hook up with me, I'm like, well, you could take me out for dinner, you could do this. He's like, whereas his missus is just like, come over.
0: Yeah.
1: Wham, bam.
2: You have to be really open and honest and don't get irritated by your life partner's feelings, even if they seem irrational. Overall, you can't expect one person to be everything to you, so now I have a husband, a boyfriend, a lover, and a friend with benefits.
1: What?
0: Wow, okay.
1: That's polyamory.

0: Australia.
1: Okay.
2: Neither.
0: Draw Uluru.
3: Just put rock.
1: Okay, lovely. Okay, it's a rock. So he was in Australia. I sent my fiance to see Ladies of the Night because I couldn't fulfill the intimacy gap.
0: So paid.
1: So you're in prison on your prison wages. You're working in the shop.
3: Yeah.
1: And you're sending him the money to sleep with the ladies of the night.
2: Just
1: allowing it.
3: Yeah.
1: Okay. When I got out on parole, so now she's out of the box.
3: Okay. Yep.
0: So there's out.
1: But still in the cage that is New Zealand because she's on parole, couldn't go to Australia. He agreed I could start seeing a man who lived here who was also engaged.
0: Okay. So the man and his midi.
1: Yeah.
3: Yeah.
1: In the middle. She's not in Australia. Right. Okay. In New Zealand. Okay. His fiance agreed because she wanted to see other women. So now that.
0: Oh, so the midi is also. Bisexual with women.
1: But then he left her and asked me to leave my fiance, even though we'd all agreed that wasn't going to happen, and the fiance's still in Australia, and I've got a home detention bracelet on, so I'm not going. It was a very messy time.
2: Wow. What happened?
1: Now, from the top, I was in prison in New Zealand. My fiance was in Australia. I sent my fiance to see Ladies of the Night because I couldn't fill the intimacy gap. When I got out, I was on parole, so I couldn't go to Australia, and we agreed that I could start seeing a man in New Zealand, who was also engaged. His fiance agreed because she wanted to see other woman. He left her, asked me to leave my fiance. It was a very messy time. 966. What happened next?
2: What happened?
0: Why don't you all just go together?
1: It feels like we've just seen 2/3 of the trilogy.
0: Yeah.
1: You know?
0: And I want to see part 2.
1: I want to see Return of the King.
0: Yeah.
1: Arguably the most important one of the trilogy.
2: I mean, hard when it's long distance and he's in Australia.
0: Yeah,
2: and
0: what
2: she
0: are you
2: can't go because she's on parole.
0: It'll be so much fun you can have over Zoom, you know?
2: Mm. Well,
1: but he could come to New Zealand?
2: Yeah,
0: why hasn't he made the effort to come to New Zealand?
1: Was he on the FIFA money?
0: Maybe he's on FIFA money, or maybe he's in prison in Australia.
2: Or he's on parole as well.
0: He's in parole in Australia.
2: Well, speaking of long distance, next on the show, there's a fun long distance game that besties or people in prison can play. Actually, maybe not in prison.
1: No, in prison's going to be pretty limited.
2: No, I don't think you could play this game in prison.
0: It'll be limited.
2: We'll explain next. ZM.

0: Tame Impala, Dracula on ZM, Fleach Vaughan and Hayley, 12 minutes away from 10. We launched earlier this morning the Fleach Vaughan and Hayley Finders Fee.
1: Yes.
0: $5,000. If you can find
1: Jennifer Coolidge and get her on the show somehow, $5,000 will be yours. That's it.
0: And she's still here.
1: Yeah, we've had confirmation.
0: Yeah, people messaging. And so it's just got to be during our show. You could just ask her, say, hey, look, I'd really love the money. All you need to do is just jump on this phone call.
1: Yeah. Hey,

0: Because we've had a follow-up.
1: If you've just tuned in, I will do a brief recap. I received a message talking about opening your relationship and how it worked out.
0: Yeah.
1: Someone said, long story, again, if you were listening, you probably just need a diagram. If you've already heard this, you'll pick up something. It's like a good movie. You watch it again, you get something else from it.
2: Something new each time.
1: Long story, but I was in prison in New Zealand. My fiancé was in Australia. I sent my fiancé to see Ladies of the Night because I couldn't fill the intimacy gap that he needed. When I got out, I was on parole, so I couldn't go to Australia. He agreed that I could see a man who was also engaged. His fiancé agreed because she wanted to see other women, but he ended up leaving her and asked me to leave my fiancé. It was a bit of a messy time, and we said we feel like we've seen two-thirds of the trilogy.
0: Georgia, does that make sense to you, that story?
3: Yeah, the diagram is perfect.
2: The diagram wrapped up because we've got a prison cell in there.
1: I've got the Return of the King. Right. I've got the third and final installment.
0: There's a follow-up. Stand by.
1: Continuation of that story. Thanks, 966. He left his fiance 2 weeks before their wedding. Now, that was the guy that she was in the open relationship with because his partner wanted to see woman.
2: Yeah, she was allowed to sleep with him.
1: Yeah, but he left his fiance 2 weeks before their wedding. A week before my parole ended, my fiance died in a motorcycle crash in Australia.
2: Oh, I'm so sorry.
1: I ended up married to the guy that left his fiance 2 weeks before the wedding.
2: Oh, wait. So your fiance, who you were going to marry, has passed away in a motorcycle accident.
1: The guy that she was in a open seeing and a part of an open relationship agreement left his partner, proposed
2: to be
1: her,
2: with our texter,
1: and she said yes. And she ended up married to him for 9.5 years. He was a real asshole. Oh. It was a miserable marriage. I plucked up the courage and I left.
0: What a story!
2: Now, hang on. How are you now? Part three. How are you now?
1: This is like right at the end when Frodo's getting on the ship.
2: He's getting on the boat, scoot
1: across with everybody who touched the
2: ring. How are you now? Is there a love in your life? Or are you chill?
1: Where are we
2: at? Any more wild events in your...
1: Also,
2: timeline.
1: If you message it and you're like, I'm feeling really good, I turn 30 next week, it's going to be too much for me that someone under 30 has experienced all.
2: No, surely. This is giving...
1: It's going to blow my mind.
2: Yeah.
1: It's going to blow my mind.
0: Wow.
2: We have a message.
0: We've got some wild listeners.
2: So I mentioned when we were talking about Jennifer Coolidge.
0: Yes.
2: God, we're really like tying up the show quite nicely here. Jennifer Coolidge was visiting some vintage stores in Ponsonby. Jennifer came into my vintage clothing boutique on the corner of Ponsonby and K Road and stayed for 2 hours and bought heaps.
0: What? Do you think she's got an old Warriors jersey?
1: Oh, gosh.
2: No, it's a nice vintage.
1: What a steal if she does.
2: And
0: an old, like, warehouse polo.
1: Rules finding an old NRL
0: shirt
1: when you're out and about the Save Mart.
0: So, guys, she is around. She's obviously staying around because quite often they'll get them a nice, like, Airbnb in Greyland or Ponsonby.
2: A home rather than a hotel, yeah.
0: 100%. So, look, if you see her, try it.
2: So, this messenger must be Dead Man Vintage, because that was the store that she was spotted at for a long time.
0: Is that a good store?
2: Yes, Norse.
3: As have you been in, Hayley? Yeah. So, with all the leather jackets, it's real bougie.
1: Wait, is Gemini Vintage on the corner of Great North Road?
3: It's the same one. It's same all place. Within. It's like Gemini Dead Man Vintage.
0: Well, the way the finder's fee works is you've got to get Jennifer Coolidge on the Fletch, Vaughan and Hayley show.
2: Mm. 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
0: 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The money is there for the first person that can do it. 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

Confessions part one. I'm sorry, what? And then to top it off, there's Brandy, there's a whole bunch more, but there's also T-Pain and Lil Jon, and this is how the song starts. Yeah. Oh, take me back and bring on Friday Jams tomorrow. We're going to preheat that oven with Lil Friday Jams at 2 o'clock today. This is brand new from Coterie. It dropped a week ago. It's called Lay Your Head on ZM.

Shaboozia Bar Song on ZM's Jam Packed Workday. Thanks to Neon, the place where you can catch up on the latest season of HBO's Euphoria Season 3. Most people have known a thing called Smoko all their lives. They've heard their parents talk about Smoko. They've heard about that 15 minutes that you get to pop outside and maybe do Smoko or just take time for you. Well, there's a new name for it, and we up that 15 minutes to half an hour. I got details on it next, especially if you're someone that just needs to escape right now. This is Noah Kahan. It's The Great Divide. ZM.

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1: 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Really thought you could be him.

0: Little and the One You Love. It's Olivia Dean on Zitting with Georgia. So for the longest time, we've known that short little 15-minute break that people take at work to be smoko. And it kind of originated around when people took smoking breaks or whatever, vape now, which whatever. But we're changing the game. We've got a new name for it. And it's not just 15 minutes. You can start taking half an hour if you want, because what we're calling it is coffee badging. And essentially, it's one of those things that you do each day that you need a break for you in order to be the best person you can at work, and it does involve coffee. Now, the way that you get around extending this 15-minute window to a half an hour is if you take a workmate with you and you essentially say that it's a meeting. So if you are someone that just needs to get away and have a little bit of you time or you and a buddy time for half an hour, make sure that you start opening it up around the office to say that it's called coffee badging and you are set, ready to go, and just fight back to them and be like, well, so-and-so takes a smoko, so it's the same thing.
1: Oh, sorry, your card's declined.
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8: 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Taseka is laying it all on the line with a

and Zara Larsson. She did it again on Zitting with Georgia. Got Banker Bryn joining me just before 11 o'clock to help you, I hope, with how you can win some cash money for Deal or Reveal. Your next chance to win is for this afternoon with Bryn Clint. Now

0: country singer, but also loves to cross over in the pop world. Her name is Kacey Musgraves. And when asked about Justin Bieber, a huge revelation has come through.
1: Would you be open to collaboration with him?
2: Yeah, for sure. We worked on a song at one point together, and it's like, it's pretty rad. So hopefully, I don't know, maybe someday it'll see the light of day. You know?
1: That'd be great. Yeah.
0: Okay, no maybe about it, Kacey. Is it on your album? Is it going to be on Justin Bieber's next? This needs to see the light of day because your voices together...

0: Sabrina Carpenter, it's Manchild on ZM's Jam Packs Workday with Georgia, nearly 11.
1: ZM's deal or reveal. In every case, you win.
0: Yeah, well, that's the name of the game. Deal or reveal, 8 a.m. with Fletch, Fawn and Hayley, 4 o'clock in the afternoon with Bree and Clint. $600 went this morning, and Banker Bryn joins me now because I just need to know, is there a method to the madness?
2: It depends on if you trust your gut or if you trust me.
0: Now, I don't know if people should trust you.
2: I don't think people should trust their gut, especially if they've got gut issues. Yeah.
0: That's true, so I wouldn't trust mine, actually, especially after a dairy morning.
2: What I will say is that I've been very disappointed in myself as a banker. I'm not really good with finances anyway.
0: I was just going to ask, do you know how to save money? Are you good at it?
2: No, I don't know why they've given me this task, because if you saw the way I spend money, you wouldn't be impressed.
0: But maybe that's a good thing, because it seems to be that you're just throwing it away willy-nilly at the moment.
2: Yeah, I am. But I'm gonna really crack down on that. How much money would you be happy with, Georgia?
0: 200.
2: Quite a few of my offers have been around the 200, 300 mark, and people have gone, nah, I'll take the reveal.
0: Yeah, because it sounds still

0: low when you know that there's the potential for $5,000 in there.
1: Yeah, I know. That $5,000 case is still there. So there could be. Maybe this afternoon.
0: There's too many could be's. And you can't see this, but he's putting his hands up. Like, oh, there could be. It could be this. It could be that. Honestly, Bryn, we'll see you here 4 o'clock this afternoon. Make sure you listen out for that activator. And then call 0800-DIAL-ZM. Next on the show, next time someone asks you if you have a hidden talent, I've got the easiest answer for you. I Spy with my little eye.

0: 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Let's all get one step ahead of scammers and get one step closer to the weekend with ZM's Friday Jams.
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Revolving Door on Zidim's Jam Packs Workday with Georgia. Tate McRae could be one of your favourite artists, and hold on to that. Really get to know Tate McRae and her music, because next time someone asks you what is a hidden talent of yours, you won't have to panic like you probably normally do and go, I can fold my ear inside my ear, which, by the way, I can. But then you've got to heat up my ear and you've got to fold it in, and it's a whole thing, right? But we listen to music all the time. We know the lyrics to our favourite songs and our favourite artists, just like Swifties. Know all the lyrics as well as all the dance moves to that song, and you know what that is? A bloody talent. That's like what I'm thinking when it comes to Eminem. I'm not afraid, I'm not afraid. I think it's such a cool thing that I can rap along to Eminem, because also half the time you can't breathe when you're doing it because you're trying to keep up with him. And you know what that is from now on? A hidden talent. So 660 fans, sing along to this, and then next time someone asks you, say it's your hidden talent. ZM, it's Endlessly.

got their name everywhere, even to the other side of the world, and somehow they managed to get international artist Hailee Steinfeld on the remix for Woke Up Late. Since then, they've had banger after banger, and I'm so excited to watch them be a part of history this Saturday night in Christchurch for the first concert at the stadium with the likes of 660, Kaylee Bell, Cassie Henderson, Symphony's going to be there. It will be huge, and hopefully I'll see you there. Maybe one day they'll tell us they're releasing a remix of one of their songs with Olivia Rodrigo. This is Drop Dead on ZM.

0: effects and what people actually go through, including perimenopause.
1: Does PCOS or PMOS get better with menopause?
2: Oh, really good question. So new research shows that maybe fertility is extended later in terms of perimenopause is one maybe positive thing, and maybe that we also go through perimenopause a bit later because we have more follicles or more baby eggs. But in terms of the actual symptoms, for some people they can get better, but for some people they get worse because our insulin also gets worse going through perimenopause and menopause as well. So if you've got that and that's not being addressed, then those symptoms could get worse. So I think the main thing is just kind of like focus on that metabolic part, nervous system, blood sugar, insulin, and that's gonna stand you in good stead during perimenopause.
0: One of the most interesting chats that Fletch Ford and Haley have had, it was with Claire Goodwin giving you all of the insight into what happened.

Shoes in Texas. That one's for the Alice Fellas. It's Ella Langley on ZM with Georgia. If you are an Alice Fella, you know exactly what I mean by that. You're obsessed with everything she does. So much so that you might ask your girlfriend to cut a bang, or you might ask your girlfriend to go brunette, or you might be worried about the idea of going

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